Blondie, There's One Way or Another on the greatest hits of all time. See, Katie, owes some Van Morrison in there to kick off the hour for us, too. Hey, it's Brian Cox. Here we got another great hour of music on the way. Some Chubby Checker coming up, Santana, Rufus with Chaka Khan, and a guy who was at the Tribute Community Center last night. He's on the way in just a few minutes as well. We keep things rolling right now with some Steely Dan. Head back to 1974. Here's Ricky, Don't Lose That Number on the greatest hits of all time, CKDO.

0: the greatest hits of all time, CKDO. There's Bryan Adams and One Night Love Affair. And last night was that night. Downtown Oshawa Tribute Community Center, sold out show. And man, oh man, what a show it was. Bryan Adams put on another great night of entertainment. Hey, it's Brian Cox here hanging out, taking you through your evening. We got another five in a row all lined up. Set to kick off with some Rufus and Chaka Khan coming up for us in just a few minutes, so do stick around for that. The Jays back in action tonight, looking for the win for the series, taking on the Kansas City Royals. Lost the first game, won last night. Tonight's the rubber match, and we'll see how things go. Still chasing down that last wild card, and they got some big series coming up with teams who they're battling for that last card. So it should be a good last month to the baseball season for sure. Hopefully the Jays can put their rotation together, duct tape it back together, and make the wild card spot.
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0: Hey, let's get right back into the music. Kick off another five in a row. We got some Santana coming up, 10cc. Right now, some Rufus with Chaka Khan. Here's Tell Me Something Good.

0: You're listening to the greatest hits of all time, CKDO. There's the Atlanta Rhythm Section, so into you, and good morning, Starshine. Some Oliver in there for us, too. Hey, it's Brian Cox here. We're making our way through some great music. We got a whole bunch more coming up. Chubby Checker on the way for us in just a few minutes. We're going to get back into the music with War coming up next.
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0: 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Head back to 1975 with some War. This is Lowrider. 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

0: the greatest hits of all time, CKDO. There's April Wine. Ooh, what a night in the twist. Chubby Checker in there for us as well. Hey, it's Brian here hanging out, taking you through your Thursday night. Got Van McCoy coming up to get us back into the music here in just a few minutes, so do stick around for that. Don't forget to join us this weekend. Going to be another fun one here at CKDO this weekend, our best of 1976 double feature weekend. What a year it was, 1976. The Summer Olympics came to Montreal. The Apple Computer Company was formed. The Montreal Canadiens took home another Stanley Cup. And the music was fantastic. And we're going to be putting it front and center all this week. It's our best of 1976. Double shots of the biggest hits. It all kicks off tomorrow afternoon at 4 right here on CKDO.
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0: Hey, still on the way before the top of the hour, some Hearts. We're going to hear from the Eagles as well. Right now, we get back into the music with some Van McCoy. Here's The Hustle.

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0: playing the greatest hits of all time, CKDO. There's Jerry Rafferty, Baker Street, and Hooked on a Feeling, some blue suede to kick off the 9 o'clock hour. Hey, it's Brian Cox here. We got a lot of great music coming up this hour. CCR on the way, some Blood, Sweat, and Tears, The Average White Band, and a whole bunch more. So do not go away. Right now, we head back to 1971 with some Bread. Baby, I'ma Want You. On the greatest hits of all time, CKDO.
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0: The greatest hits of all time, CKDO. There's Gordon Lightfoot, Anything for Love and Bread in there for us with Baby, I'ma Want You. Hey, it's Brian Cox here. We're making our way through your Thursday night. The countdown to the weekend is on, and it's going to be another fun one here at CKDO, including Daryl McLean's Beach Party. 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

0: You're listening to the greatest hits of all time, CKDO. There's Sweet Fox on the Run and When I Die, some blood, sweat, and tears in there for us, too. Hey, it's Brian Cox here. We're making our way through some great music. Still more on the way. CCR coming up for us in just a little bit. We're getting back into the music with some Queen coming up next.
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0: the greatest hits of all time. CKDO, there's Andy Kim, Rock Me Gently, and some Susie Q, Creedence Clearwater Revival in there for us too. Hey, it's Brian Cox here. We're making our way through your Thursday night. Some great music still on the way before the top of the hour. David Bowie coming up. We got the Tramps. They're going to get us back into the music here in just a few minutes. Hey, don't forget to join us tomorrow morning, CKDO Mornings with Terry Johnston, back on the air Friday morning, and it's going to be an action-packed agenda on the mornings with Terry and Becca tomorrow. 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CKDO Mornings with Terry Johnston back on the air tomorrow morning just after 5:30.
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0: Still on the way before the top of the hour, some Trooper. Got some David Bowie coming up for us next. Right now, the Tramps. This is Disco Inferno. It's another summer of peace, love, and music right here on CKDO.

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There's Colin James, Voodoo Thing, and the Partridge Family kicking off the hour for us. I think I love you. Hey, it's Brian Cox here. Thanks for joining me as we continue on through some great music on the way this hour. The Guess Who, going to hear some Steppenwolf, Village People, and a whole bunch more, so do not go away. Let's keep things rolling right now with some Hall & Oates on CKDO.

0: greatest hits of all time, CKDO. There's Chilliwack, Lonesome Mary, and tie a yellow ribbon around the old oak tree. Some Dawn in there for us, too. Hey, it's Brian Cox here Thursday night. Got the Village People coming up. They're going to get us back into the music here in just a few minutes, so do hang for that. Don't forget, right now, you can get all your local news delivered daily right to your inbox. 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Very easy. Sound good? 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All you got to do is head on over to DurhamRadioNews.com and you can sign up. And again, it's absolutely free.
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0: We're all set to kick off another five in a row. We're going to hear some ABBA in just a little bit. Some Steppenwolf on the way for us, too. Right now, the Village People. Here's the YMCA on the greatest hits of all time, CKDO.

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0: Hey, Wolf, my 3 minutes is just about up.
1: Oh, I'm sorry. Cornelius, we can't handle it this weekend.
0: Oh, really?
1: Certainly nice to hear from you, man.
0: Bye. Wolf? Hello, Wolf?

0: You're listening to the greatest hits of all time, CKDO. There's ABBA with Take a Chance on Me and Hit the Road, Jack. The Stampeders in there from 1975. Hey, it's Brian Cox here, making our way through some great music. Got the Guess Who coming up in just a little bit. Canned Heat. They're on the way for us in just a couple minutes.
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0: All right, let's get back at it. Back into the music, head back to 1969 with some Canned Heat. Here's Going Up the Country. You're listening to the greatest hits of all time. We are CKDO.

0: 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There's Max Webster, a million vacations. I'd settle for one right now. I know. I'm out of vacation time, too. I got a couple days around Christmas, but the vacation time just goes too fast. Hey, it's Brian Cox here hanging out. We got more music on the way. Evelyn Champagne King coming up. She's going to get us back into the music here in just a few minutes, so do stick around for that. Don't forget to join us in the freebie section. You got yourself, a little over an hour. Midnight tonight is the deadline for this week's prizes, and right now you got a chance to get some tickets and treats to check out a movie at Landmark Cinemas. Some good movies out, some good movies coming out as the summer rolls on, and you could be there on us. Nothing makes a movie night better than a free movie night. So get over there. As I said, you got a little over an hour. CKDO.ca. Get there, click on the freebies page, and enter yourself to win.
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0: 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Hey, we still got some great music coming up. April Wine on the way before the top of the hour. We get back into it right now with some Evelyn Champagne King. This is Shame. 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

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There's Glass Tiger. Don't Forget Me When I'm Gone. And Cat Stevens in there to kick off the hour with Wild World. Hey, it's Brian Cox here. We're making our way through some great music this hour. Bruce Coburn, some Elvis, BTO, Chic, just to name a few. So do not go anywhere as we keep the music rolling back to 1978 with some Eddie Money. Here's Baby Hold On the greatest hits of all.

0: 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There's Lighthouse with Sunny Days and Bachman Turner Overdrive taking care of business. Hey, it's Brian Cox here. We're making our way through some great music. We got a whole bunch more coming up. Chic standing by. They're going to kick off another five in a row for us here in just a few minutes. So do not go anywhere. Hey, don't forget to join us this weekend. Very, very fun weekend on the way, including Daryl McLean's Beach Party. Yeah, it's always a lot of fun. Daryl, got your requests, your dedications. You want to get one on the air? 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All you got to do is give Daryl a call on the toll-free Beach Party hotline, and Daryl will hook you up. As I said, a great way to spend a few hours with us each and every weekend. Daryl McLean's Beach Party. It happens Friday and Saturday nights, 8 till midnight, right here on CKDO.
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4: We're all set to kick off another five in a row. We've got some Crosby, Stills, Nash and Young on the way for us in just a few minutes. We kick things off with some Chic. Here's I Want Your Love on the greatest hits of all time.

0: The greatest hits of all time, CKDO. There's Fleetwood Mac, Go Your Own Way, and some BTO in there, Taking Care of Business. Hey, it's Brian Cox here, making our way through your evening, and we got some great music still to come. Bruce Coburn on the way. We're going to get back into the music with some Elvis on the way for us next.
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0: 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Some Elvis, this is Jailhouse Rock on the greatest hits of all time.

0: greatest hits of all time, CKDO. There's Pagliaro, What the Hell I Got, and When Will I Be Loved? Some Linda Ronstadt in there for us, too. Hey, it's Brian Cox here. Thanks for joining me, hanging out tonight as we made our way through a lot of great music. We got more on the way. Eric Clapton, he's going to get us back into the music here in just a few minutes. Hey, don't forget to join us tomorrow morning, CKDO Mornings with Terry Johnston back on the air, of course, Friday morning, and it is going to be an action-packed show tomorrow morning. 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Becca going to tell you about the Jays-Royals game from earlier tonight, the FedEx Cup of Golf. 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All that coming up and a whole bunch more. 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
0: Have yourself a great night. That does it for me, but still lots of great music on the way. We're going to get back into it right now with some Eric Clapton. Here's Lay Down Sally on the greatest hits of all time. See

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0: Terry Johnston, Friday morning, action-packed agenda on CKDO Mornings with Becca Stone and yours truly. We'll have your Friday food news, a lot of stuff, and Becca's got a review on McDonald's stuff for you. Radio tennis with the hottest topics of the week. We'll have the 7 o'clock quickie joke of the day. Tell you what happened from the Jays-Royals game. The FedEx Cup of Golf is on this weekend. Someone will win $10 million. And this weekend, it's Family Fun Day at Ajax Downs for the Ajax Pickering Hospital Foundation. We'll be here for you Friday morning.
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0: 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It's 5:30. I'm Becca Stone with CKDO News. Mainly sunny today, a high of 22. It's 14 right now. 401 up to speed, moving well so far both directions through Durham. I am getting word that the 401 westbound on ramp at Westney is still shut down this morning. 401 westbound into Toronto, that is still up to speed, moving well. Slight delay 401 eastbound in the collectors just past Warden. Looks like that's due to overnight construction that should be clearing up shortly. DVP southbound, no issues there. Here's what's making news this hour. Mark Carney and Doug Ford say Canadians will always know Lake Ontario by its name. Donald Trump signed an executive order yesterday, changing it to Lake America. The lake was named before the province and is older than Canada itself. Trump first threatened to rename the lake as he and Ford exchanged insults over tariffs earlier this week. A prominent U.S. investment strategist says the intensifying trade war between Canada and the U.S. could permanently alter cross-border trade. Peter Schiff, chief economist at Euro-Pacific Asset Management, says new tariffs and the increasing unreliability of the U.S. are prompting Canadian companies to seek out different markets. He says new partnerships could permanently affect the volume of trade between Canada and the U.S. There's no word yet on the cause of a house fire in Oshawa. It broke out early this morning in the Winfields neighborhood near Simcoe and Conlin. Crews managed to quickly get the blaze under control, and fire officials have not reported any injuries. York police are investigating a string of arsons at Richmond Hill businesses. They all happened last week, and officers say one of the suspect vehicles, a black SUV, had a stolen license plate from Ajax. No one was hurt, and in each case, the fire burned out on its own. Police are now searching for three suspects. New reports say two flight controllers allegedly punched out early before an Air Canada plane crash at New York's LaGuardia Airport in March. The crash killed two Canadian pilots and left more than 40 people injured. U.S. media reports suggest the FAA is now looking to fire the two flight controllers. BC is no longer in a state of emergency. They ended it after 20 days. It was declared due to wildfires that forced thousands to flee from their homes and resulted in one death. The cancellation does not affect evacuation orders and alerts that remain in place across BC, as about 200 active wildfires are still burning. And Vandermeer Nursery in Ajax is sharing some sad news. Their founder, Adrian Vandermeer, has died. He was 93. A visitation and funeral are planned for next month in Ajax. The Blue Jays were thumped 13-2 by the Royals and now sit 3.5 games back of a wild card spot as they start a series with Seattle at the Dome tonight. Three-time Vezina Trophy winning goaltender Connor Hellebuck has publicly confirmed he has asked the Winnipeg Jets to trade him. Minwoo Lee has made a memorable debut at the Tour Championship. He shot a bogey-free 62 and has the lead at 8-under after round one. It's 5:33 at CKDO. Weather is next.
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1: Taunton Road, just east of Oshawa.
0: CKDO weather, mainly sunny today, a high of 22. Tonight, a few clouds, a low of 10. Tomorrow, mix of sun and cloud, a high of 25. And for Sunday, mix of sun and cloud, chance of showers, and a high of 27. It's 14 right now. I'm Becca Stone. 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

0: Love, music, and Friday. CKDO, Lonely Days. There you go, Brothers Skip, the Bee Gees, and ABBA. Darling, when you hear me, SOS. It's the second last Friday of summer, really.
1: It's Friday.
0: I know. Do you consider next Friday the end of summer?
1: No.
0: There was a time, right? 542, 18 to 6 with Terry and Becca. Sunny and windy today and tomorrow and 22 degrees. Really, could go up to 27 on Sunday. It's 14 degrees this morning and checking CKDO traffic. Hey, good Friday morning, Becca Stone.
1: Good Friday morning, Terry. 401 through Durham. No delays right now in either direction. We do still have the 401 westbound on ramp at Westney shut down due to a spill that happened yesterday. 401 westbound into Toronto looks good. Some delays eastbound, though. And the collectors through Warden looks like that's due to overnight construction. DVP southbound, no problems there. CKDO traffic is brought to you in part by Biltmore Theatre in Oshawa. Prepare for a weird, wild, and wonderfully Zappa night as the Furious Bongos bring their acclaimed tribute show to Biltmore Theatre Wednesday, September 9th. 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I'll have more traffic in minutes.
0: I got up this morning excited to see that lunar eclipse. Mm-hmm. It was a very bright moon. I thought, oh, maybe it starts at 4:13. No. Why didn't I listen to that clown on the radio, which clearly was me, but it was last night, the lunar eclipse, like at 10 or midnight or something like that. It would have been done by midnight or something like that. And that's when it was. So it was just a nice, bright, clear, full moon this morning. So I missed it. Forgot about it. That's what I get for not listening to, again, that guy on the radio. Hey, do you know on this day, 1609, you know how we're talking about bodies of water, like Lake Ontario and everything? On this day in 1609, Henry Hudson discovered Delaware Bay. In a remarkable coincidence, on that very same day, a guy named Henry Delaware discovered Hudson Bay. What are the odds? I'm going to made that up.
1: It's too early for your bad jokes.
0: Hey, it's Daniel Stern's birthday today. You know who he is?
1: No.
0: He was the voice of the adult Kevin in the original Wonder Years. You know, the narrator guy that spoke up? Yeah. He's one of the two bumbling burglars in the original Home Alone movies. The other one was Joe Pesci, I think.
1: Yeah.
0: The tall guy with the curly hair.
1: Yeah.
0: Because he's the guy that has the iron print on his forehead, I think. I can't remember which one of those guys. Anyway, he's 69 today. And Shania Twain is 61 today.
1: No way.
0: From Timmins, Ontario. Eileen, right? Man, she feels like a woman. I should have gone over to KX96 and stole some songs. We don't play any Shania songs. You know what I thought would be always kind of cool? I've never met her. I've met her sister many times before, and sister-in-law. I know some of her family members, but I've never met her. I always thought if I did meet her, you know what I would do? I would, if she had a dog, I would name it Choo Choo. Do you ever give your...
1: I don't understand.
0: Well, do you give your dog your last name? Like, is your cat Mr. Jim Business Stone?
1: No.
0: Or Thompson?
1: No.
0: No? Because then she could name her kid or her dog Choo Choo Twain. What a start on Friday morning. It's 5:45 at CKDO.
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here on CKDO, 551, 9 minutes to six. Sunny and kind of breezy all weekend, anywhere between 22 and 27 degrees and then 10 degrees at night. You've got 14 degrees right now. Hard to believe after all the World Cup stuff, you know, back at the beginning of summer and so on, that we'd still be talking about soccer. But after Becca updates your 6 o'clock news, I'll tell you about a soccer team that has banned its own fans after a fireworks attack in the crowd. You're going to like this story. It'll be coming up. Hang on. 14 degrees. Dire Straits with Mark Knopfler. 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
2: It's 6 o'clock. I'm Becca Stone with CKDO News. Mainly sunny today, a high of 22. It's 14 right now. 401 through Durham looking good so far both directions. Still hearing, though, the 401 westbound on ramp at Westney and HX is shut down this morning. 401 westbound into Toronto, no issues to pass along. Same story on the DVP southbound. Here's what's making news this hour. The White House may now be calling it Lake America, but Canadians are being told the name Lake Ontario is not going anywhere. Mark Carney says the lake has carried its name for more than 400 years, while Doug Ford says the original name remains. Canada does not have to recognize name changes made by other countries. It's becoming more urgent to reduce trade barriers within Canada, but experts say it's not a simple fix. Efforts to boost interprovincial trade have ramped up recently. Last month, 9 provinces agreed to allow direct-to-consumer alcohol sales across provincial lines, but industry members say progress has been held back by some provinces that still charge their own markups and require registration. Officials are not reporting any injuries after a house fire broke out in Oshawa. Crews were called to a home near Simcoe and Conlon in the Winfields neighborhood around 2 this morning. They had the blaze under control within an hour, and there's no word yet on the cause. York police are searching for 3 suspects accused of setting 3 Richmond Hill businesses on fire. The string of arsons all happened last week when the businesses were closed, so no one was hurt. Officers say one of the suspect vehicles, a black SUV, had a stolen license plate from Ajax. It's the last day you can cast an early ballot in 3 provincial by-elections, including one in Scarborough. To vote, you just need a piece of ID that has your name and address. Election day is next Thursday. Hundreds are dead and hundreds more are still missing, including 30 Canadians and permanent residents after huge flash flooding that tore through parts of the Himalayas in Nepal and China. Experts say it appears the whole thing was triggered by a mountain landslide, which then set off a glacial collapse. Global Affairs Canada says it's ready to contribute to humanitarian efforts as needed. And Durham's gardening community is mourning the death of Adrian Vandermeer, the founder of Vandermeer Nurseries in Ajax. His family says he died at the age of 93. There is a public visitation and funeral planned in Ajax next week. The Blue Jays were thumped 13-2 by the Royals and now sit 3.5 games back of a wild card spot as they start a series with Seattle at the Dome tonight. 3-time Vezina Trophy winning goaltender Connor Hellebuyck has publicly confirmed he has asked the Winnipeg Jets to trade him. And Minwoo Lee has made a memorable debut at the Tour Championship. He shot a bogey-free 62 and has the lead at 8-under after round 1. It's 6:03 at CKDO. Weather is next.
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2: CKDO weather, mainly sunny today, a high of 22. Tonight, a few clouds, a low of 10. Mix of sun and cloud tomorrow, a high of 25. And for Sunday, mix of sun and cloud, chance of showers at a high of 27. It's 13 right now. 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

0: Frozen Ghost. There you go. Dream come true. All right. Smack in the middle of another summer of peace, love, and music. CKDO. Joni Mitchell's Help Me before that is 12 minutes after 6, 6:12 with Terry and Becca. I'm going to talk about this soccer team that banned its own fans. Wait to hear why coming up. It's Friday morning, sunny, and you know what? This is a just about a perfect weekend, Bex. Sunny and windy and 22 today. Nice and cool for when Becca opens her window at night for going to sleep. Mm-hmm. See what the low is? 10. 25 tomorrow, 27 on Sunday. We've got 14 degrees right now. And checking CKDO traffic, here's Becca Stone.
1: Well, 401 through Durham still looking good right now. Both directions, we do have the 401 westbound on Rampant West Nee shut down due to a spill that happened yesterday. 401 westbound into Toronto, up to speed, moving well. Same story on the DVP southbound. 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I'll have more traffic in minutes.
0: You know, hot on the heels, Becca, of the World Cup and all that was at the beginning of summer, and how much we were talking about soccer and everything at the beginning of summer. And they played at, what do they call it? The Toronto Stadium, right? Which is BMO Field, where the Toronto FC play. And we were there last week, by the way, for an Argos game. Mm-hmm. And we even sat in, you know, I don't know, have you been to BMO Field?
1: I've seen it. I haven't been to it.
0: The kind of the end zone that is on the Lake Ontario side.
1: Yeah.
0: It's the narrower end. That's where the Toronto FC season ticket holder hooligans all sit.
1: Okay. Like,
0: sold out, and they tell you there's going to be signs and drums and smoke and noise. That is a fun spot to sit if you're ever going to a Toronto FC game. Anyway, so I want to talk about rowdy fans, because there's a Dutch soccer club has decided its fans needed a bit of a timeout after some supporters celebrated a road game by launching fireworks at the opposing crowd. The team is called Feyenoord Rotterdam, mm-hmm. has banned its own fans from attending its next two away games. I know.
1: How do they know, though?
0: Yeah, you're not allowed to go to that game.
1: I feel like the diehard fans, they'll wear the opposing team's jersey.
0: That be something?
1: They'll get into the stands, take it off, and be like, I'm actually cheering for you.
0: See, I like the way you're thinking. But anyway, during Feyenoord's 5-2 victory over Camber, visiting supporters lit a barrage of fireworks inside the stadium. The lighting fireworks in a packed soccer stadium was apparently only phase one of their brilliant plan. Some of them were thrown toward Camber supporters and even in the direction of Feyenoord's own goalkeeper. So they suspended play for more than 10 minutes while the officials dealt with the chaos. Seven Camber fans reportedly required medical treatment for injuries that included burns and hearing problems. The two teams are now working together to identify those responsible for this. Anyone caught could face criminal charges as well as stadium bans. Now, Feyenoord isn't waiting for the investigation to finish before taking action. They've announced that it's designed visiting fan sections that'll remain empty for upcoming road games. Hmm. In other words, mom and dad have turned the soccer bus around. No one gets an away game. I love it. European soccer people are famous for creating stadium atmospheres with, you know, banners and chanting and songs and even sometimes pyrotechnics, but there's a subtle difference between creating an intimidating atmosphere and shooting explosives at people sitting across from you. Even worse, some fireworks reportedly headed toward their own goalkeeper.
1: So it backfired.
0: The fun things you get to do at games. There you go. I'll leave it at that. I'm just thinking how bad Blue Jays fans would be if Vladdy finishes the season still kind of not doing very well. Blue Jays fans.
1: I was going to say, we're nice.
0: We're very nice. Except those rowdies that go to the Toronto FC games. 616 is CKDO.
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Just loving music here on CKDO, 23 minutes after 6, 623. Sunny and windy today. All weekend, really. Breezy anyway. Not windy, but breezy. High of 22, pushing 27 by Sunday. 14 degrees right now. So Mark Carney says Lake Ontario will always keep its name. We all know that anyway. Becca's got some more details. And sad news at Vandermeer Nurseries. Becca's got your 6:30 news coming up. It's Friday morning. You made it. CKDO.

0: morning. It's 6:30. I'm Becca Stone with CKDO News. Mainly sunny today, a high of 22. It's 13 right now. 401 through Durham, looking good so far both directions. Looks like the 401 westbound on ramp from Westney has reopened now. 401 westbound into Toronto starting to slow anywhere from Warden out past the Parkway. DBP southbound also filling in there from the 401 down to around Eglinton. Here's what's making news this hour. It is and will always be Lake Ontario. Both Mark Carney and Doug Ford are reassuring Canadians about the lake's name after Donald Trump signed an executive order yesterday to change it to Lake America. It's the latest attack on our country in the midst of an escalating trade war with the U.S. Trump also renamed the Gulf of Mexico last year. A prominent U.S. investment strategist says the intensifying trade war between Canada and the U.S. could permanently alter cross-border trade. Peter Schiff, chief economist at Euro-Pacific Asset Management, says new tariffs and the increasing unreliability of the U.S. are prompting Canadian companies to seek out different markets. He says new partnerships could permanently affect the volume of trade between Canada and the U.S. There's no word yet on the cause of a house fire in Oshawa. It broke out early this morning in the Winfields neighborhood near Simcoe and Conlon. Crews managed to quickly get the blaze under control, and fire officials have not reported any injuries. York police are investigating a string of arsons at Richmond Hill businesses. They all happened last week, and officers say one of the suspect vehicles, a black SUV, had a stolen license plate from Ajax. No one was hurt, and in each case, the fire burned out on its own. Police are now searching for three suspects. It's the final day for advance voting in three provincial by-elections, including one in Scarborough. All you need is a piece of ID showing your name and address. Election day is next Thursday, September 3rd. New reports say two flight controllers allegedly punched out early before an Air Canada plane crash at New York's LaGuardia Airport in March. The crash killed two Canadian pilots and left more than 40 people injured. U.S. media reports suggest the FAA is looking to fire the two flight controllers. And Vandermeer Nursery in Ajax is sharing some sad news. Their founder, Adrian Vandermeer, has died. He was 93. A visitation and funeral are planned for next month in Ajax. The Blue Jays were thumped 13-2 by the Royals and now sit 3.5 games back of a wild card spot as they start a series with Seattle at the Dome tonight. Three-time Vezina Trophy winning goaltender Connor Hellebuyck has publicly confirmed he has asked the Winnipeg Jets to trade him. And Minwoo Lee has made a memorable debut at the Tour Championship. He shot a bogey-free 62 and has the lead at 8-under after round one. It's 6:33 at CKDO. Weather is next.
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0: CKDO weather, mainly sunny today, a high of 22. Tonight, a few clouds, a low of 10. Mix of sun and cloud tomorrow, a high of 25. And for Sunday, mix of sun and cloud, chance of showers at a high of 27. It's 13 right now. 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

0: people now. Get it together. It's a summer of peace, love, and music here on CKDO and Steve Miller Band's Rockin' Me. 6:42. It's 18 to 7 with Terry and Becca. Friday morning. Second last weekend of summer, you know, for the kids anyway, right? And teachers. Labor Day weekend in a week. Sunny, windy, and a high of 22 today. Could push 27 by Sunday. It's 13 degrees right now. And checking CKDO traffic first thing. Becca Stone.
1: Well, 401 through Durham. Actually, just a slight delay eastbound right now past Salem. Westbound is in good shape. Westbound through Toronto really starts to jam up once you get past the parkway. DVP southbound still filling in there from the 401 down to around Eglinton. CKDO traffic is brought to you in part by Ontario Philharmonic. 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Get tickets now at ontariophil.ca. I'll have more traffic in minutes.
0: Was I telling you last week that Meghan and Harry were flying over to the UK?
1: Yes.
0: To move there, and their kids were already enrolled in school and everything, yes. Right?
1: Yeah.
0: Well, don't use the words poor along with Meghan and Harry. Oh, poor Meghan and Harry if you ever have to. They flew back to the UK from the Van Nuys Airport in Los Angeles in on a private Bombardier Global Express XRS luxury long-range business jet that normally charters for $12,000 an hour. So their 10-hour flight, roughly, $120,000. But they're wealthy, I'm sure.
1: I was going to say, I don't know a lot about private jets, but isn't that on the low side?
0: I don't know. I don't know.
1: I don't know.
0: Do you know, there's a plane here at the Oshawa Executive Airport that I inquired what it would, you know, what like an eight-seater, I think, or something. And I inquired what it would cost to fly to Myrtle Beach. I thought, well, why can't we just throw our golf clubs in that thing?
1: Right.
0: Fly to Myrtle Beach. And it was like, I think they said about $1,600 it would cost, roughly. Like 4 hours of flying or 5 hours of flying, whatever it would take, and it would, you know, $300 or $400 an hour for gas. So about So I thought, well, $3,000 or $4,000 just for flight. That's not really worth it for four guys to golf. Anyway, more Dolly Parton story in a sense. This is more follow up. Tropical storm Dolly is heading toward the Leeward Islands in the northeastern Caribbean this weekend.
1: I saw that.
0: Just a coincidence that it happens to be called Dolly.
1: Yeah.
0: Harry Styles kicked off his Madison Square Garden residency on Wednesday night with a salute to Dolly Parton and a sing-along to I Will Always Love You.
1: Oh, that's fun.
0: And you know the story about that song? She wrote the song.
1: Really?
0: Elvis. I think that's the one that Elvis wanted. Like Elvis wanted to sing it,
1: but I didn't know that.
0: Negotiating with Colonel Tom Parker says, by the way, he gets 50% of the royalties because, you know, he is singing the song. And that's not the way it works. It's a higher percentage for the person that wrote it. And she said, no, I know it. And she'd already told all her friends and everybody, Elvis is going to record the song. And it didn't work out. I think that's the one. If it wasn't, there was another song like that. But I Will Always Love You was eventually recorded by Whitney Houston, right?
1: That's what I was thinking.
0: Right.
1: Yeah.
0: And when Whitney won the award, either the Grammy or the American Music Award or something, it was Dolly that did the presentation. Like she came out and read it and Whitney came out and it was her that sang that song. We do play that, do we not? Let me just give me 1 second here. I want to see if I've got that ready because I think we should play it for you if we can. Whitney. Looking in our library. Yes, we have it. Okay,
1: really?
0: Good. Yep, we do have it. Okay. So anyway, I've got a little more Dolly stuff for you. But anyway, that's what Harry Styles did. There's a petition gathering a lot of signatures to rename Nashville International Airport to Dolly Parton International Airport. Why wouldn't you?
1: Yeah.
0: You're not removing any other name. It's just Nashville. So what? They'll do that. And for the record, Donald Trump ordered flags to fly at half mast for 1 week to honor Dolly, right?
1: Mm-hmm.
0: Longer than they were for Pope Francis, Charlie Kirk, or Lindsey Graham. So he did something good. There you go. I Will Always Love You by Whitney, written by Dolly. Coming up, 6:47 at CKDO.
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0: 6:48, 12 minutes away from 7 o'clock. So the song I Will Always Love You was written by Dolly Parton and recorded in 1973. And it was written as a farewell to her business partner and mentor, Porter Wagoner. She had gratitude, and then she wanted to go solo and so on. Anyway, it was released in 1974. It was a success. And then she brought it back again in 1982, re-recorded it for The Best Little Whorehouse in Texas, the movie, for the soundtrack for that, right? So she's recorded it twice. That is the song that Elvis wanted to record. But again, Colonel Tom said he gets 50% of the royalties, and she said, no, it's already a successful song. I love to have Elvis do it, but I need to look after my family and so on, so I need the cash sort of thing. So she said, no, unfortunately, Elvis can't record it then under those deals. So there you go. Anyway, Whitney recorded it as a pop ballad for the 1992 film The Bodyguard. And Whitney's version went to number one on the Billboard chart and stayed there for a record-breaking 14 weeks. Written by Dolly. Here's Whitney on CKDO.

There's Whitney. I Will Always Love You, written by Dolly Parton, of course, and she turned down Elvis. I said, no, you can't read it. You can't. Greatest hits of all time, we are CKDO. 6:54, 6 minutes away from 7 o'clock with Terry Johnson. Sunny and windy and a high of 22 today. More sunshine and 25 tomorrow and then 27 on Sunday. So you have a nice weekend coming up. 13 degrees. By the way, today is National Red Wine Day. I'm sure we'll be talking about that in our Friday food news coming up. But it's also National Bowtie Day. I want you to think about this. Which celebrities, politicians, TV people, comedians, cartoon characters wear bow ties or have worn bow ties? Think about that. We've got the list of people that don't need a National Bowtie Day to wear one. And we'll give you that list. So start thinking about that, and we'll bring that for you right after the 7 o'clock news with Becca Stone. You know what she's talking about in the news? Lake Ontario. It will always keep its name. Of course it will. And sad news over at Vandermeer Nurseries. Becca will tell us more, tell you what happened with the FedEx Cup of Golf. Day number one, they're going for $10 million bucks this weekend. And the Jays Royals, you don't want to know what the score was. Becca's got that, and I've got your 7 o'clock quickie joke of the day. That's all coming up. And by the way, it's Friday morning, CKDO.

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2: Good morning. It's 7 o'clock. I'm Becca Stone with CKDO News. Mainly sunny today, a high of 22. It's 13 right now. 401 eastbound through Durham, filling in this morning through Salem, and then again between Brock Street and Thixon. 401 westbound through Durham, no issues. Same story westbound into Toronto out to the Parkway. Delays are building past it, though. DVP southbound still bunching up there from the 401 down to around Eglinton. Here's what's making news this hour. Mark Carney and Doug Ford say Canadians will always know Lake Ontario by its name. Donald Trump signed an executive order yesterday changing it to Lake America. The lake was named before the province and is older than Canada itself. Trump first threatened to rename the lake as he and Ford exchanged insults over tariffs earlier this week. It's becoming more urgent to reduce trade barriers within Canada, but experts say it's not a simple fix. Efforts to boost interprovincial trade have ramped up recently. Last month, 9 provinces agreed to allow direct-to-consumer alcohol sales across provincial lines, but industry members say progress has been held back by some provinces that still charge their own markups and require registration. Officials are not reporting any injuries after a house fire broke out in Oshawa. Crews were called to a home near Simcoe and Conlin in the Winfields neighborhood around 2 this morning. They had the blaze under control within an hour, and there's no word yet on the cause. York police are searching for 3 suspects accused of setting 3 Richmond Hill businesses on fire. The string of arsons all happened last week when the businesses were closed, so no one was hurt. Officers say one of the suspect vehicles, a black SUV, had a stolen license plate from Ajax. It's the last day you can cast an early ballot in 3 provincial by-elections, including one in Scarborough. To vote, you just need a piece of ID that has your name and address. Election day is next Thursday. New allegations are coming out in the wake of a deadly Air Canada plane crash at New York's LaGuardia Airport. 2 air traffic controllers allegedly left work early shortly before the crash in March that killed 2 Canadian pilots and left dozens injured. U.S. media reports suggest the Federal Aviation Administration is looking to fire the controllers. And Durham's gardening community is mourning the death of Adrian Vandermeer, the founder of Vandermeer Nursery in Ajax. His family says he died at the age of 93. There is a public visitation and funeral planned in Ajax next week. Jacques Caglione drove in 6 runs for the Kansas City Royals last night as they thumped the Blue Jays 13-2. Toronto fell to 3.5 games back of Cleveland, who hold the final wildcard spot in the American League. The trot might not be a problem for the Jays much longer. The Tampa Bay Rays are getting a new ballpark after Tampa City Council voted to include $967 million in tax money. And at the PGA's Tour Championship, Minwoo Lee shot a bogey-free 62 to take the clubhouse lead at 8-under after the first round. It's 7:03 at CKDO. Weather is next.
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2: CKDO weather, mainly sunny today, a high of 22. Tonight, a few clouds, a low of 10. Mix of sun and cloud tomorrow, a high of 25. And for Sunday, mix of sun and cloud, chance of showers at a high of 27. It's 13 right now. 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
5: And I'm Terry Johnston. It is Friday morning. I was telling Becca, it's 2 things, National Red Wine Day. Mm-hmm. And National Bow Tie Day.
2: Hmm.
5: And I found that I started finding a list of a few people that, famous people that wore bow ties.
2: Did Mr. Jim Business top the list?
5: I've forgotten his Halloween costume.
2: Well, no, he just wears ties because he's professional.
5: That's her cat, by the way.
2: He has bow ties and normal ties.
5: My goodness. Anyway, my list just kept going and going and going. You wait to hear the list of all the people that wear bow ties. So I'm going to, we'll break down this list for you. Mm-hmm. So start thinking about famous people that wear bow ties.
2: Aside from Mr. Jim Business.
5: Yes. And who would be number one on the list, I think? Most famous person, I think. But anyway, that's coming up in a few minutes. So hang on. But first, your 7 o'clock quickie joke of the day. While sports fishing off a Florida coast during a yearly vacation, way back when people used to go to, you know, Florida, this tourist capsized his boat and he could swim, but his fear of alligators, kept him clinging to the overturned craft. Well, spotting an old beachcomber guy standing on the shore, the tourist yelled out, "Hey, are there any gators around here?" "Nah," the man hollered back. "They ain't been around for years." Well, feeling safe, the tourist started swimming leisurely toward the shore. But halfway there, he said, "Hey, how did you get rid of those gators?" "Oh, we did nothing. Sharks got them." By the way, kid jokes for the first week back to school for the 7 o'clock quickie joke of the day.

0: You keep me hanging on. Diana Ross and the Supremes did a version of that, but that was the Vanilla Fudge version. Greatest hits of all time, CKDO, Elton John before that, and Goodbye Yellow Brick Road on this National Bowtie Day. We're going to talk about famous people, celebrities, politicians, cartoon characters that wear or wore bow ties. And maybe there's somebody we've missed off the list. So we'll talk about that coming up. Sunny, windy, you know, all weekend, beautiful. There really is no rain in the forecast. I mean, by Sunday, what, 30% chance? That's about it. 22 today up to 27 on Sunday. It's still 13 degrees and checking CKDO traffic for us on this Friday morning. Here's Becca Stone.
1: 401 through Durham in good shape right now. Both directions, westbound through Toronto, delays start to pick up anywhere from Kennedy off and on and stretch out past the Parkway. DVP southbound slow there from York Mills down to Eglinton. CKDO traffic is brought to you in part by Ontario Philharmonic. 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Tickets at ontariophil.ca. I'll have more traffic in minutes.
0: Today is National Bowtie Day, maybe down in the States or whatever, but it just got me sparked to thinking about people that wear bow ties. Mm-hmm. And I'll put this, it's not really a top 10 list, but I'll finish with the number one guy that we know that wears a bow tie.
1: So I can only think of one.
0: Okay, and hang on to that thought, and you tell me when I hit him.
1: Okay.
0: Okay? So these are people that wore bow ties. Charlie Chaplin. Stan Laurel, Groucho Marx. Think of the guys in the Rat Pack. Jerry Lewis, Dean Martin, Frank Sinatra, Sammy Davis Jr. Always in a tuxedo, so always with a bow tie, right? Mm-hmm. Even Jay-Z and Kanye West wear bow ties, apparently have. Even on stage. How do you know? Okay. Do you know who Rich Uncle Pennybags is?
1: No.
0: Monopoly guy.
1: Oh, yeah.
0: How about the penguin from Batman? Burgess Meredith. Cartoons. Boo Boo Bear. You know Yogi's little guy? Boo Boo?
1: Hey, Boo Boo.
0: That guy.
1: Let's go get a picnic basket.
0: You're right. Magilla Gorilla. Huckleberry Hound. Porky Pig. Jerry Mouse from Tom and Jerry. The mouse guy. He wore a bow tie. All right. Number 9 on my list, sort of. Well, Paul Rubens, also known as Pee-wee Herman.
1: That's the only one I could think of.
0: He was defined by his trademark gray suit and small red bow tie. I loved it. How about Sheldon Cooper in Young Sheldon?
1: Oh, yeah.
0: Yeah, huh?
1: Yeah.
0: I don't think the older Sheldon ever wears
1: it. No, he always wears like a superhero shirt.
0: Les Nessman from WKRP in Cincinnati. Winner of the Buckeye News Hawk Award and the Copper Cob and the Pig. Anyway, he wore a bow tie always. And you know, Les Nessman, if you ever watched WKRP in Cincinnati, Richard Saunders is the actor's name, always had a trademark bandage. Sometimes something on his head or his finger or his wrist. Mm. There was always a bandage on his character on WKRP in Cincinnati. All right, who else? Richard Gilmore, the dad from Gilmore Girls, played by Edward Herman. That's Rory's grandfather. Lorelei's dad. He always wore a bow tie. Mr. Hooper from Sesame Street.
1: Yep.
0: Winston Churchill, former British Prime Minister, was almost never seen in a standard necktie, preferred custom navy blue polka dot bow ties. Sir Winston Churchill, I should say. How about this? Canadian Prime Minister and Nobel Peace Prize laureate, Lester B. Pearson, always wore a trademark blue polka dot bow tie. We don't see many pictures of him, but you go to his airport and it's Lester B. Pearson. All right, top two bow tie wearers for National Bow Tie Day. Orville Redenbacher. The popcorn guy.
1: Yeah, totally missed that one.
0: A red polka dot bow tie as his personal trademark on television and packaging for decades. And the number one, known for wearing a bow tie almost every single time he appears publicly, and he has hundreds of them, Bill Nye.
1: Oh, the science guy.
0: Yep. Mm-hmm. Can you picture him?
1: Bill Nye, the science guy. Bill, Bill, Bill, Bill.
0: See? Now you're going to play Monopoly. You're going to watch. You're going to look up Yogi and Boo Boo and go, yeah, yeah. Tom and Jerry, Les Nessman looking for the bandage and his bow ties. Young Sheldon, Mr. Hooper.
1: I'm just so glad that Bill Nye topped that list.
0: Yes. I have, I think, 6 bow ties for my tuxedos for galas and so on. Always. There you go.
1: You're known for your pants. Maybe you should become known for your bow ties.
0: I could be. There you go. National Bow Tie Day, 717 at CKDO.
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moving out. It's a summer of peace, love, and music here on CKDO. 23 minutes after 7:23 with Terry Johnston. Friday morning. Sunny and kind of breezy all weekend. 22 today, then 27 by Sunday. 10 degrees at night. You got 13 degrees right now. So Carney says, you know, Lake Ontario is always going to keep its name. We all know that. Sad news over at Vandermeer Nurseries. Becca's got an update for you. 7:30 news on the way. Then we got your Friday food news. A whole bunch of food stuff to talk about. CKDO, Sister Sledge, CKDO.

0: Good morning. It's 7:30. I'm Becca Stone with CKDO News. Mainly sunny today, a high of 22. It's 13 right now. No slowdowns to pass along in the 401 either direction through Durham westbound through Toronto. Starts to get busy now anywhere from Vic Park out past the Parkway. DVP southbound bunching up there from the 401 down to around Eglinton. Here's what's making news this hour. The White House may now be calling it Lake America, but Canadians are being told the name Lake Ontario is not going anywhere. Mark Carney says the lake has carried its name for more than 400 years, while Doug Ford says the original name remains. Donald Trump signed off on changing it to Lake America yesterday amid escalating trade tensions between our two countries. A prominent U.S. investment strategist says the intensifying trade war between Canada and the U.S. could permanently alter cross-border trade. Peter Schiff, chief economist at Euro-Pacific Asset Management, says new tariffs and the increasing unreliability of the U.S. are prompting Canadian companies to seek out different markets. He says new partnerships could permanently affect the volume of trade between Canada and the U.S. There's no word yet on the cause of a house fire in Oshawa. Broke out early this morning in the Winfields neighborhood near Simcoe and Conlin. Crews managed to quickly get the blaze under control, and fire officials have not reported any injuries. York police are investigating a string of arsons at Richmond Hill businesses. They all happened last week, and officers say one of the suspect vehicles, a black SUV, had a stolen license plate from Ajax. No one was hurt, and in each case, the fire burned out on its own. Police are now searching for three suspects. It's the final day for advance voting in three provincial by-elections, including one in Scarborough. All you need is a piece of ID showing your name and address. Election day is next Thursday, September 3rd. New reports say two flight controllers allegedly punched out early before an Air Canada plane crashed at New York's LaGuardia Airport in March. The crash killed two Canadian pilots and left more than 40 people injured. U.S. media reports suggest the FAA is looking to fire the two flight controllers. And Vandermeer Nursery in Ajax is sharing some sad news. Their founder, Adrian Vandermeer, has died. He was 93. A visitation and funeral are planned for next month in Ajax. The Blue Jays were thumped 13-2 by the Royals and now sit 3.5 games back of a wild card spot as they start a series with Seattle at the Dome tonight. Three-time Vezina Trophy winning goaltender Connor Hellebuyck has publicly confirmed he has asked the Winnipeg Jets to trade him. And Minwoo Lee has made a memorable debut at the Tour Championship. He shot a bogey-free 62 and has the lead at 8-under after round one. It's 7:33 at CKDO. Weather is next.
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0: CKDO weather, mainly sunny today, a high of 22. Tonight, a few clouds, a low of 10. Mix of sun and cloud tomorrow, a high of 25. And for Sunday, mix of sun and cloud, chance of showers at a high of 27. It's 13 right now. I'm Becca Stone. 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

0: playing the greatest hits of all time, CKDO, Jimi Hendrix, and all along the Watchtower, and Peter Frampton. Ooh, baby, I love your way. It's 7:43, 17 minutes to 8 with TJ, Terry Johnston. Sunny and windy today with a high of 22. Another beautiful day tomorrow up to 25, and then 27 on Sunday. In Oshawa right now, it's 13 degrees. Got your Friday food news coming up. But first, checking CKDO traffic. Here's Becca Stone.
1: Well, 401 through Durham, busy now westbound actually from Lake Ridge out to Salem. More delays westbound through Toronto, Warden out past the Parkway. DVP southbound busy there still from the 401 down to around Eglinton. 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I'll have more traffic in minutes.
0: Every Friday morning, we collect all the food information we've been collecting through the week, and we have your Friday food news. And you know, my cottage is in Point Pelee, which is Leamington, which was the tomato, it still is the tomato capital of Canada, because they used to have the Heinz factory down there. But it is, and there's still billions and billions of tomatoes grown in that area. I should tell them, they have a tomato fest every year, they used to. I should tell them about this. There's a small town in Spain called Bunal, Spain. Thousands of people gathered this week for their annual tomato-flinging food fight. This thing is, they've been doing this since 1945, and now attended by international tourists, subject to only one rule. You squash the tomatoes before you toss them. You can't toss a full-on ripe tomato. That would hurt. But you have to have a squashed one, and then you toss it. This year, the event included 165 tons of tomatoes.
1: Oh my gosh.
0: What a cleanup. Yeah, and I bet you there's a whole bunch of Italian people going, hang on, put them in the baskets, we can make sauce. Pumpkin spice latte has returned to Starbucks this week for its 23rd season. There's also a new kid on the block, the iced chater, which the coffee company said will feature chai mixed with strawberry acai. Do you say acai? How do you say that? A-C-A-I.
1: I think you're right.
0: Acai. Anyway, chai mixed with strawberry acai flavors in a crisp, refreshing, cider-like beverage. All right, let's talk Oreo, as we do every now and then. Oreo has brought out three new flavors this week for a limited time, and you're supposed to vote on which one you like the best, and that one will return next year. The three new flavors, Oreo banana pudding, Oreo deep fried, and Oreo chicken and waffles.
1: I want to try the deep fried.
0: I knew you would.
1: What if you deep fried the deep fried cookie? I'm just throwing it out there.
0: Leave it to Becca Stone to push it with Oreos. Purple Oreos are a thing, Becca. They're the result of a new limited edition BTS Oreo collaboration.
1: Yeah, you mentioned that.
0: I did.
1: Yeah.
0: Purple Oreo wafers and a Hotok flavored cream. I don't know what that is. A brown sugar pancake taste inspired by the Korean street food. And they're designed by BTS. You know those guys? The singing group? And this is tied into the group's 13th anniversary, and they've sold it in more than 80 countries. Purple Oreos are a thing. And one more thing on Oreos. KFC China has unveiled an Oreo chicken burger, which is exactly what it sounds like. Would you?
1: I don't understand.
0: It's a chicken burger, but it's flavored somehow like Oreo.
1: Oh, I thought there might be Oreos in the chicken burger. I'd try it.
0: I like the way you think.
1: That's a good collab.
0: There you go.
1: So you remember how last week you were talking about the world heist menu at McDonald's?
0: Yes.
1: Yeah. So when we were driving up to the cottage, I was like, we have to stop and try this. So Becca, I have my review.
0: Becca gave me the information and said, I'm going to be away Friday. You need to talk about this. And then you go to do it because you heard about it, right? You knew about it. Okay, go ahead.
1: Well, from Japan, they have the garlic and black pepper chicken McNuggets. Daniel had those and I had a few. They were pretty good. Not too spicy.
0: Because they're supposed to be spicy, aren't they? A little bit.
1: They have flavor. I wouldn't say they're spicy.
0: Gotcha.
1: I tried the cheesy bacon McFlavor fries from France. They were not bad.
0: Cheesy bacon.
1: Yeah. And the real star of the show was the chicken parmy burger from Australia.
0: Chicken parmy. That.
1: It's like pretty much chicken parmesan but McDonald's style.
0: Is it like the,
1: on the bun?
0: The crispy thing, like the crispy chicken
1: Crispy
0: one?
1: Chicken with the marinara sauce. So good. It was so good that when we drove home, I said before we left the cottage,
0: yeah,
1: there is a McDonald's. I said, we're going and I'm getting another one.
0: Oh. Did you get your dollar drink on the way too?
1: No, we got a meal, so it was the more expensive drink. But
0: you're treating yourself. You're on vacation.
1: But no, I really liked it, and I want to try the McStream pulled pork next. I was pretty impressed.
0: McStream pulled pork.
1: Yeah.
0: Look at Becca Stone.
1: Mm-hmm.
0: She takes one for the team. There you go. And that's your Friday food news. It's 7:48 at CKDO.
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0: 7:51, 9 minutes away from 8 o'clock. I've got some winners to announce from our CKDO Freebies page. Each of the winners I announce will all win tickets and treats for two to go see a movie at Landmark Cinemas. Diane McRobert of Whitby, Grace Chan Lowe of Oshawa, Michael Lapine of Oshawa, Joanne Van Elst of Pickering, and Caitlin Ford of Bowmanville. You're all going to see movies at Landmark Cinemas, and we're throwing in the treats too. So you got your pop, your popcorn, whatever you need. Anyway, previous page is open. Right now, we're giving away tickets to CKDO, inviting you to Casino Rama Resort to see the Righteous Brothers, Bill Medley and Bucky Hurd, on the Lovin' Feelin' Farewell Tour on December the 4th. Tickets on sale Monday. They went on sale Monday. And we're giving away a bunch of free tickets on our previous page.

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2: It's 8 o'clock. I'm Becca Stone with CKDO News. Mainly sunny today, a high of 22. It's 13 right now. I am seeing reports of a crash now in Ajax on Westney, just south of the 401. Very backed up both directions there. 401 westbound through Durham, busy from the 412 out to Salem. More delays westbound through Toronto, Warden, out past the Parkway. DVP southbound slow for the 401 down to Eglinton. A slight delay just past Don Mills. Here's what's making news this hour. It is and always will be Lake Ontario. Both Mark Carney and Doug Ford are reassuring Canadians about the lake's name after Donald Trump signed an executive order yesterday to change it to Lake America. It is the latest attack on our country in the midst of an escalating trade war with the United States. Trump also renamed the Gulf of Mexico last year. It's becoming more urgent to reduce trade barriers within Canada, but experts say it's not a simple fix. Efforts to boost interprovincial trade have ramped up recently. Last month, nine provinces agreed to allow direct-to-consumer alcohol sales across provincial lines, but industry members say progress has been held back by some provinces that still charge their own markups and require registration. Officials are not reporting any injuries after a house fire broke out in Oshawa. Crews were called to a home near Simcoe and Conlin in the Winfields neighborhood around 2 this morning. They had the blaze under control within an hour, and there's no word yet on the cause. York police are searching for three suspects accused of setting Richmond Hill business on fire three times. The string of arsons happened over the last week and a half when the business was closed, so no one was hurt. Officers say one of the suspect vehicles, a black SUV, had a stolen license plate from Ajax. It's the last day you can cast an early ballot in three provincial by-elections, including one in Scarborough. To vote, you just need a piece of ID that has your name and address. Election day is next Thursday. New allegations are coming out in the wake of a deadly Air Canada plane crash at New York's LaGuardia Airport. Two air traffic controllers allegedly left work early shortly before the crash in March that killed two Canadian pilots and left dozens injured. U.S. media reports suggest the Federal Aviation Administration is looking to fire the controllers. And Durham's gardening community is mourning the death of Adrian Vandermeer, the founder of Vandermeer Nursery in Ajax. His family says he died at the age of 93. There is a public visitation and funeral planned in Ajax next week. Jack Caglione drove in six runs for the Kansas City Royals last night as they thumped the Blue Jays 13-2. Toronto fell to 3.5 games back of Cleveland, who hold the final wildcard spot in the American League. The trot might not be a problem for the Jays much longer. The Tampa Bay Rays are getting a new ballpark after Tampa City Council voted to include $967 million in tax money. And at the PGA's Tour Championship, Minwoo Lee shot a bogey for a 62 to take the clubhouse lead at 8-under after the first round. It's 8:03 at CKDO. Weather is next.
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2: CKDO weather, mainly sunny today, a high of 22. Tonight, a few clouds, a low of 10. Tomorrow, mix of sun and cloud, a high of 25. And for Sunday, mix of sun and cloud, chance of showers, and a high of 27. It's 15 right now. I'm Becca Stone. 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

0: waiting for this moment to arise. You were only waiting for this moment to arise. You were only waiting for this moment to arise.
1: It's a summer of peace and love and music here on CKDO. I love that. Beatles and Blackbird. It's 10 after 8, 8:10. Friday morning, the 28th of August, 2026. With Terry Johnson and Becca Stone, CKDO Mornings. Loads of sunshine all weekend. Sunny, a little bit breezy today with a high of 22. 25 tomorrow for our Brew Jays mixed slow pitch team. We're in playoffs tonight. We already won game number one. Game number two is tonight and then three tomorrow. Here we go.
2: I'm actually impressed.
1: Yeah, our Brew Jays. We're going to have lots to talk about on Monday morning. 15 degrees right now. Let's check the drive. CKDO traffic. Here's Becca Stone.
2: Well, 401 westbound through Durham, still busy this morning. Lake Ridge out to Salem. More slowdowns westbound through Toronto. Warden out past the Parkway. DVP southbound bunching up off and on from the 401 down to around Don Mills. CKDO traffic is brought to you in part by Biltmore Theater in Oshawa. Prepare for a weird, wild, and wonderfully Zappa night as the Furious Bunkos bring their acclaimed tribute show to Biltmore Theater Wednesday, September 9th. 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I'll have more traffic in minutes.
1: Becca, here's a guy you know and we all love and we've known him forever and ever and ever from Ajax Downs, Emilio Trotta. Good morning, big guy.
3: Good morning, Tara. Terry. Oh, my gosh. Good morning, Terry and Becca.
2: That's going to be his new nickname, Tara. Yeah,
1: Tara. And Becky. Oh, we can call her both. And do you know, before we talk about Family Fun Day, which is on this weekend, remember, you know, when you and I were at the racing, remember it was like the 50th anniversary, Becca, of Ajax Downs? Mm-hmm. And Amelia, did you not have that? What's that sprint race where the horses do?
3: The 110.
1: And they're done
3: 110 yards.
1: Yeah, and how long does it take them to get done?
3: 6 seconds.
1: 6 seconds. Yeah.
3: Seven seconds.
1: Yeah, that's crazy. How fast the race is. Well, you know what I thought would be kind of fun is Emilio being in the middle of the track, playing a bongo drum, and the horses go around him. But that might be a little dangerous. So I'm thinking, how about this Sunday when the kids run the track, having the kids run around Emilio? Or better yet, having you coming out of the gates and running against the kids.
3: I've done that before. And lost.
1: And lost. Family Fun Day for the Ajax Pickering Hospital Foundation is on this weekend at Ajax Downs. And I've told you this before. We took our kids when they were small, and they ran the track, and they got the ribbon was as big as them. They all won the horse ribbons, too. Every kid got a ribbon.
3: Yes, and that's back in the day when we used to give out those horse ribbons. They're much smaller nowadays. But those were the early days when we first started the event. And if you can believe it, this will be our 16th year doing this for the hospital.
1: Wow. Give us the agenda. What is the deal? Your doors open at 10 o'clock on Sunday morning at Ajax Downs, right?
3: Yes, the doors open at 10. The first 100 folks to buy a live racing program that day will get a free Superfan t-shirt. There's 100 of them. But at 10 o'clock, the first, every kid gets a loot bag that comes in. The first 1,000 kids will get a loot bag as they walk in the door. And we've got Lexi, the rap dad, performing at 10 a.m. And he'll be playing for about an hour and a half, 2 hours. Very entertaining. I did see him perform at a Canada Day festivity. It's pretty funny. It's pretty funny.
1: He's got a song there. Yeah, it's a dad that raps.
3: And he's got this hit song called The Fart Song. I think I'm allowed to say that on the radio, but anyway.
1: I love it. Yeah.
3: The kids love it. Yeah. And of course, as you talked about, we have the Try the Track, and that'll also be at 10 a.m. for about 45 minutes. Kids get a chance to start running down the track, starting out of those starting gates that we've got where the horses. And it'll be about 50-yard dash versus 110.
2: Do you time them?
1: Do you time them?
3: No, we don't time them, but
4: I think you should.
3: We could do that this year. What we do put up on the screen is the racing strips, mm-hmm. the photo finish.
1: Oh,
3: so
1: nice.
3: The kids can see themselves on the Jumbotron and how they finished. Get a kick out of that.
1: And I bet a lot
3: of
1: the kids.
3: Yeah, maybe we'll start timing them and we'll start announcing the times too.
1: And over there, the parents are ripping up their tickets because they bet on their kids or they didn't bet on their kids or whatever. There's $2 out the drain. And I'll bet a lot of those kids, because you do face painting, Emilio, right? I mean, a lot of the kids will have their face paint and maybe holding up, cotton candy or something.
3: Right. And then, at 12:55, the races start. And then, of course, throughout the whole afternoon, we'll have Spider-Man show up, the Purple Demon Hunter, Alyssa from Frozen. And, of course, as you talked about, we have face painting, cotton candy, jumping castles, obstacle course, henna tattoos. There's an ice cream truck there being provided by Shiv Banshill, who is a great donor of the hospital and supporter each year. And I know I believe he goes to the golf tournament too, the annual one that they have. He does a lot for the hospital, great guy. So at all these booths and all these events and things, we ask for a minimum donation. And of course, all the proceeds go to the hospital, and they use those proceeds to buy equipment.
1: And you remember, Becca, a few years ago, we're talking to Emilio Trotto from Ajax Downs about Family Fun Day for the Ajax Pickering Hospital Foundation. Mm-hmm. And a few years ago, when I was emceeing the Ajax Pickering Mayor's Golf Classic, we presented Emilio with the Howard Sokolowski Award, which is a very, very prestigious award for being so supportive of the Ajax Pickering Hospital Foundation. Remember, you were taken aback by that.
3: I was shocked, surprised. I couldn't believe it.
1: That was cool.
3: I still can't believe it. When people talked about it and mentioned it to me, I still, I'm shaking my head right now in disbelief that the people thought of me for that. And, we do this because we want to do it and we want to be a part of the community and to help. And that was very nice to be recognized like that, totally unexpected.
1: And you've seen over the years, Emilio, that we've raised so much money, and it goes to the Ajax Pickering Hospital Foundation. There's been various, clinics, MRI machine and shoulder clinic and all sorts of different things, and the cart that goes around and gives snackers to people and all sorts of things for the foundation, right?
3: Right. And bassinets and lots of other equipment that we've helped contribute to through this cause that we've done here. So it's great.
1: Okay, one final thing I think you guys should do for Ajax Downs for Family Fun Day. You know how Zoo to You is there with all the animals?
3: Yes. Look at you. You're remembering more things than I am.
1: Yeah.
3: Look at you go here.
1: Okay, let's get them to bring a couple turtles out and put the turtles on the track and have a race.
3: So, Terry, you weren't there that year, but I think a few years ago, we did the tortoise and the hare race because they had a rabbit, yes, and we had the turtle, and we put them in the starting gate, and they raced.
1: See.
3: And of course, the rabbit went totally one way towards the infield with all the grass to go eat, and the tortoise was just slowly meandering along down the track. It was rather amusing.
1: Got the win without the DQ. There you go. Perfect. Hey, see you at the weekend. Thanks, Emilio.
3: Thanks, and good luck in your ball games there in your playoff.
1: Yeah, we're playing off tonight against the Swingers. Oh, boy. Emilio Trotta from Ajax Downs. Again, Family Fun Day for the hospital is on this weekend. AjaxDowns.com for all the information. 818 at CKDO.
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0: Smoke on the Water. There you go, Deep Purple. It's a summer of peace, love, and music here on CKDO. 26 minutes after 8:26. It's sunny and beautiful today, up to 22. 15 degrees. Yeah, yeah. Lake Ontario will always be Lake Ontario. Becca's got some details.
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0: 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I'm Becca Stone with CKDO News. Mainly sunny today, a high of 22. It's 15 right now. 401 westbound through Durham, busy this morning from the 412 out to Salem. More delays now westbound through Toronto, anywhere from Kennedy out past the Parkway. DVP southbound slow from the 401 down to around Eglinton, then starts to slow again as you approach the Gardner. Here's what's making news this hour. Mark Carney and Doug Ford say Canadians will always know Lake Ontario by its name. Donald Trump signed an executive order yesterday changing it to Lake America. The lake was named before the province and is older than Canada itself. Trump first threatened to rename the lake as he and Ford exchanged insults over tariffs earlier this week. A prominent U.S. investment strategist says the intensifying trade war between Canada and the U.S. could permanently alter cross-border trade. Peter Schiff, chief economist at Euro-Pacific Asset Management, says new tariffs and the increasing unreliability of the U.S. are prompting Canadian companies to seek out different markets. He says new partnerships could permanently affect the volume of trade between Canada and the U.S. There is no word yet on the cause of a house fire in Oshawa. Broke out early this morning in the Winfields neighborhood near Simcoe and Conlin. Crews managed to quickly get the blaze under control, and fire officials have not reported any injuries. York police are investigating a string of arsons at a Richmond Hill business. They all happened within the last week and a half, and officers say one of the suspect vehicles, a black SUV, had a stolen license plate from Ajax. No one was hurt, and in each case, the fire burned out on its own. Police are now searching for three suspects. It's the final day for advance voting in three provincial by-elections, including one in Scarborough. All you need is a piece of ID showing your name and address. Election day is next Thursday, September 3rd. New reports say two flight controllers allegedly punched out early before an Air Canada plane crash at New York's LaGuardia Airport in March. The crash killed two Canadian pilots and left more than 40 people injured. U.S. media reports suggest the FAA is looking to fire the two flight controllers. And Vandermeer Nursery in Ajax is sharing some sad news. Their founder, Adrian Vandermeer, has died. He was 93. A visitation and funeral are planned for next month in Ajax. The Blue Jays were thumped 13-2 by the Royals and now sit 3.5 games back of a wild card spot as they start a series with Seattle at the Dome tonight. Three-time Vezina Trophy winning goaltender Connor Hellebuyck has publicly confirmed he has asked the Winnipeg Jets to trade him. And Minwoon Lee has made a memorable debut at the Tour Championship. He shot a bogey-free 62 and has the lead at 8-under after round one. It's 8:33 at CKDO. Weather is next.
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0: CKDO weather, mainly sunny today, a high of 22. Tonight, a few clouds, a low of 10. Mix of sun and cloud tomorrow, a high of 25. Sunday, mix of sun and cloud, chance of showers, at a high of 27. It's 15 right now. I'm Becca Stone. 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

0: tie day, if you want to wear one. We already talked about all the bow ties, the famous people that wear bow ties, including Bill Nye the Science Guy and Mr. Hooper from Sesame Street. Anyway, that list is on our Facebook page. You're going to look at the CKDO fan page on Facebook. Maybe there's somebody we missed. There was somebody emailed me and said, hey, there's somebody I missed, and I can't remember. Hang on to that thought. Sunny and windy today, and we're going to play radio tennis to see who's smarter. Becca or I. Sunny and windy today with a high of 22, then up to 27 tomorrow, by the end of the weekend. It's 15 degrees right now. And checking CKDO traffic. Here's Becca Stone.
1: I'm seeing reports of a crash now in Whitby on Dundas, right around Hickory Street, 401 through Durham, busy westbound from the 412 out to Salem. More delays westbound through Toronto, anywhere from Wharton out past the Parkway. DVP southbound, busy from the 401 down to around Eglinton. Slows again between Baby Bloor and the Gardner. CKDO traffic is brought to you in part by Biltmore Theatre in Oshawa. Prepare for a weird, wild, and wonderfully Zappa night as the Furious Bongos bring their acclaimed tribute show to Biltmore Theatre Wednesday, September 9th. 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I'll have more traffic in minutes.
0: I know who it was. Don Knotts. Diane sent it. She forgot about Don Knotts from the Andy Griffith Show. He used to wear a bow tie. So there's one more. So anyway, take a look at the list, and you can see it on our website again at fan page on Facebook, and take a look at our list. Hey, it's Friday morning,
2: Ladies
0: Becca Stone.
2: Ladies and gentlemen, it's time again to play Radio Tennis. And now your hosts, Terry and Becca.
0: We haven't done this for a couple of weeks because you were away last week. I might have been away the week before. Anyway, this is where we take the hottest topics of the week, go back and forth, and see who gets stumped first. And the topics... Okay, you know we talked about Family Fun Day for the Ajax Pickering Hospitals at Ajax Downs this weekend. It's on Sunday, right? I think we're going to go. I want to go. They won't let me run the track because I'm too old now. But anyway, things you bet on. Can I start?
1: Yeah.
0: Horses.
1: Yeah.
0: Ajax Downs.
1: People bet on like the playoffs of sports.
0: Oh, yeah. Yeah, sure. Sports. Right. When we watch the Super Bowl, like the coin toss, people bet on that. Who's going to win the coin toss or what the coin toss is going to be. There's something people bet on.
1: Yeah, I always like the random bets that's like... what if like Wayne Gretzky wins like an Oscar?
0: Yeah.
1: Stuff I like know. That. Like they put down money on something so random.
0: Yeah.
1: But then if it ever happens, it's a crazy payout.
0: Oh, you know Patrick Powers, the head writer for the CKDO Morning Show with Terry and Becca? He used to put an Oscar pool for us together. And we would win stuff in the prize cupboard that people haven't claimed. That was kind of fun. An Oscar pool. So Oscars, people bet on that. They don't bet on much, do we?
1: No. Slots? Are slots bets? Blackjack.
0: Yeah. Blackjack.
1: That's a bet.
0: Yeah. I guess
1: roulette. That's also a bet.
0: When we were at Ajax Downs with Becca for the big 50th anniversary, all the hoity-doities were there, and then all of a sudden, Becca's gone. Where's her drink? I don't know. She's inside at the slots. There she goes. All right. Brian Adams was at Tribute Community Center this week, and apparently... You know how the stage was at one end? There's a little wee mini stage at the other end. My friend Sandy was at the concert, and she said he jumped up on this little wee square mini stage at the other end in among the crowd as if to say, hey, I'm down here for you people too. And then he made his way to the big stage and did the rest of his concert. But I'll give you 10 bonus points if you can tell me what our second official national anthem is in Canada. Summer of 69. Yep, unofficially, that's the one. So anyway, I digress. Artists that you'd like to see.
1: I've always wanted to see David Gilmour, Roger Waters. They perform separately and they do all Pink Floyd?
0: Pink Floyd.
1: Yeah,
0: I wonder if they do. A friend of mine, Kathy, I think down in Windsor, just went and saw, it was a Pink Floyd tribute band of some sort, but... that would be good. You know, this weekend, we give away tickets to it at the RBC Amphitheater is Toto, Christopher Cross, and the Romantics. That's what I like about you. I touch the reins down in Africa. I'd love to go see that concert on the weekend. So anyway, that would be something to go see.
1: Who wouldn't love it if ABBA reunited?
0: Oh boy. That would be, I think, yes. I think I'd still like to see Paul McCartney and Ringo Starr together on stage. There's nothing bigger than that, really. Yeah. I mean, they're you know, artists you'd like to see. And we saw, I mean, Elton John was at Tribute Community Center a bunch of years ago, and it was amazing. Susan and I were right there, 7,000 mm-hmm. people. Biggest concert, biggest event ever at Tribute Community Center was the Elton John concert. So, okay, here's a final one, and I'm not going to tell you why I brought this up. Famous bodies of water in Ontario.
1: Lake Ontario?
0: Yes, it is. Lake Erie is in Ontario.
1: Lake Huron?
0: Yep. Lake Simcoe?
1: Lake Scugog.
0: I knew you were going to say Scugog. Lake Chemung Lake up in Peterborough.
1: Stony Lake.
0: Oh, I knew you were going to go.
1: Rice Lake.
0: Buckhorn. The Rideau Canal. Is that a body of water?
1: Yeah, that counts.
0: Sure.
1: What about the lock system?
0: Georgian Bay. Oh, yeah, the lock system. Yeah, yeah. Georgian Bay, which is part of Lake... You said Lake Huron, didn't you? Mm-hmm. Oh, Lake St. Clair, which is... It connects Lake Erie and eventually makes its way up to Lake Epstein. No, hang on. No, what are they calling that now? Michigan. Well, whatever. Anyway.
1: The fountain at Parkwood. That's a very famous body of water.
0: It is. Happy Gilmore was in there. No, Billy Madison or whatever. Yeah. Was in there with his Sea-Doo. So there you go. What a fun week, huh? Next week is the last week of summer, sort of, for the kids, you know, sort of, and teachers and everything. So we'll be back with that. We'll give you an update on what, we'll let you know what happened with the Jays and Mariners, FedEx Cup of Golf, see you who won the $10 million. We're getting ready for the long weekend. I'm going to tell you a story about a wellness check on a 91-year-old lady. They checked on her. What was she doing? Playing video games. Yep.
1: We've all been there.
0: Have a great weekend, B-Stone.
1: You too.
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CKDO, Jimmy before that, and Wasted Away again in Margaritaville. 8:43, 17 to 9, Friday morning with Terry and Becca. By the way, it's National Red Wine Day. So if you're looking for an excuse, I'm just saying, it's National Red Wine. And it's National Bowl.

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1: Good morning. It's 9 o'clock. I'm Becca Stone with CKDO News for Ontario Philharmonic. Mainly sunny today, a high of 22. It's 15 right now. Still seeing this crash reported in Whitby at Dundas and Hickory. 401 westbound through Durham busy from the 412 out to Salem. More delays westbound through Toronto Vic Park out past the Parkway. DVP southbound bunching up there from the 401 down to Eglinton. Really slows again between Bayview Bloor and the Gardner. Here's what's making news this hour. The White House may now be calling it Lake America, but Canadians are being told the name Lake Ontario is not going anywhere. Mark Carney says the lake has carried its name for more than 400 years, while Doug Ford says the original name remains. Donald Trump signed off on changing it to Lake America yesterday amid the escalating trade tensions between our two countries. Officials are not reporting any injuries after a house fire broke out in Oshawa. Crews were called to a home near Simcoe and Conlon in the Winfields neighborhood around 2 this morning. They had the blaze under control within an hour, and there's no word yet on the cause. York police are searching for three suspects accused of setting a Richmond Hill business on fire 3 times. The string of arsons all happened over the last week and a half when the business was closed, so no one was hurt. Officers say one of the suspect vehicles, a black SUV, had a stolen license plate from Ajax. It's the last day you can cast an early ballot in 3 provincial by-elections, including one in Scarborough. To vote, you just need a piece of ID that has your name and address. Election day is next Thursday. New allegations are coming out in the wake of a deadly Air Canada plane crash at New York's LaGuardia Airport. 2 air traffic controllers allegedly left work early shortly before the crash in March that killed 2 Canadian pilots and left dozens injured. U.S. media reports suggest the Federal Aviation Administration is looking to fire the controllers. Hundreds are dead and hundreds more are still missing, including 30 Canadians and permanent residents after huge flash flooding that tore through parts of the Himalayas in Nepal and China. Experts say it appears the whole thing was triggered by a mountain landslide, which then set off a glacial collapse. And Durham's gardening community is mourning the death of Adrian Vandermeer, the founder of Vandermeer Nursery in Ajax. His family says he died at the age of 93. There is a public visitation and funeral planned in Ajax next week. Jack Caglione drove in 6 runs for the Kansas City Royals last night as they thumped the Blue Jays 13-2. Toronto fell to 3.5 games back of Cleveland, who hold the final wildcard spot in the American League. The trot might not be a problem for the Jays much longer. Tampa Bay Rays are getting a new ballpark after Tampa City Council voted to include $967 million in tax money. And at the PGA's Tour Championship, Minwoo Lee shot a bogey-free 62 to take the clubhouse lead at 8-under after the first round. It's 9:02 with CKDO. Weather is next.
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1: CKDO weather, mainly sunny today, a high of 22, a few clouds tonight, a low of 10. Mix of sun and cloud tomorrow, a high of 25. And for Sunday, mix of sun and cloud, chance of showers, and a high of 27. It's 17 right now. 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

Part of another summer of peace, love, and music. CKDL, what you gonna do? There's Babel Cruz coming up to Noel. It's 9:10. How about that? Good morning. Hey, happy Friday. We made it. I'm Darrell McLean with you on a beautiful morning, and we're in for a lovely late summer day today. Mainly sunny, high 22. Maybe you're getting off early today and heading up to the cottage or the trailer and just ready to have some fun. Hey, stick with us. We got a lot of good music coming up this hour. Eagles are in along with Fleetwood Mac, Three Dog Night. And I do have a few things you need to know. We'll get into that. But first, it's time for Darrell's thought for today. Here it is. When life hands you melons, you might be dyslexic.

0: Oh, yeah.
1: Bringing the news, singing the blues, downtown blues band, and flip-flop and fly. That's what you got to do.
0: Hey, it's 9:17. Hey, how you doing? Feeling good? Ready for the weekend? It's Daryl McLean in for the vacationing Gary Bernardi. Gary's going to be back on Monday. I hope he enjoyed his week off. We're in for a beautiful summer day. You know, a lot of people don't like it when it gets really warm. So this is your day. It's going to be mainly sunny and a comfortable high of 22. Just perfect. So where are we at right now? It's 17. It's just been a lovely morning. So what's going on? A few things you need to know. Are you one of these Apple people? You got to have the newest iPhone. Got to have everything Apple. Well, this is big news for you. Apple just revealed that its next big event is going to be happening on Wednesday, September 9th. They're calling it Surprise and Shine. And we're expecting the new iPhone 18 to be among the surprises. So we'll see. What else is going on? Oh, a couple more obituaries. Boy, they seem to be too frequent, huh? You may not recognize the name, but Peter Cullen has passed away. He was the voice of Optimus Prime in Transformers and Eeyore in Winnie the Pooh. He was 85. Eeyore, you remember him? Yeah. And here's a flashback for you. J.P. Morgan. Now, she was one of the top female singers of the 50s with five big hits in 1955 alone. And she later became a frequent talk show host. A lot of those game shows she was on back in the 70s, including the Gong Show. She was one of the panelists. So anyway, J.P. Morgan has passed away at the age of 94. And there's now a petition gathering a lot of signatures to rename Nashville International Airport to Dolly Parton International Airport, and I can see that happening.
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7: Well, it looks like a great last weekend of August, indeed. For today, mainly sunny with a high 22. A few clouds tonight. It's going to cool down to 10. Comfortable for sleeping. And tomorrow, Saturday, mix of sun and cloud, 25. A Sunday, mix of sun and cloud, just a slight chance of a shower, 27. So there you go. Right now at Oshawa Executive Airport, it's clear sky, 17 degrees with Fleetwood Mac's Rhiannon.

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0: Playing the greatest hits of all time, CKDO 1972, number one from Temptations. Papa was a Rolling Stone, 938 in the sunshine on a beautiful Friday morning. I'm Darryl McClain, Eagles up next.
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0: 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I'm Darrell McLean. 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
3: Well, just a lovely summer day in Durham region, mainly sunny with a comfortable high 22. Tonight, a few clouds down to 10 for your weekend. Saturday, mix of sun and cloud and 25. No humidity. It's going to be great. Sunday, a mix of sun and cloud. Slight chance of a shower. It's going to be warmer, 27. Quick peek at the long-range forecast. Got some clouds moving in. On Monday, cloudy with a chance of showers, 26. Tuesday, September 1st, cloudy with a chance of showers, 27, and then Wednesday, a mix of sun and cloud, 27. So we do have some more warmer weather on the way. Right now, 17 degrees in Oshawa with you two. Still haven't found what I'm looking for.

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2: Good morning. It's 10 o'clock. I'm Becca Stone with CKDO News. Mainly sunny today, a high of 22. It's 17 right now. Here's what's making news this hour. It is and always will be Lake Ontario. Both Mark Carney and Doug Ford are reassuring Canadians about the lake's name after Donald Trump signed an executive order yesterday to change it to Lake America. It's the latest attack on our country in the midst of an escalating trade war with the United States. Trump also renamed the Gulf of Mexico last year. A prominent U.S. investment strategist says the intensifying trade war between Canada and the U.S. could permanently alter cross-border trade. Peter Schiff, chief economist at Euro-Pacific Asset Management, says new tariffs and the increasing unreliability of the U.S. are prompting Canadian companies to seek out different markets. He says new partnerships could permanently affect the volume of trade between Canada and the U.S. There's no word yet on the cause of a house fire in Oshawa. Broke out early this morning in the Winfields neighborhood near Simcoe and Conlin. Crews managed to quickly get the blaze under control, and fire officials have not reported any injuries. York police are investigating a string of arsons at a Richmond Hill business. They all happened within the last week and a half. An officer say one of the suspect vehicles, a black SUV, had a stolen license plate from Ajax. No one was hurt, and in each case, the fire burned out on its own. Police are now searching for three suspects. It's the final day for advance voting in three provincial by-elections, including one in Scarborough. All you need is a piece of ID showing your name and address. Election day is next Thursday, September 3rd. Reports say two flight controllers allegedly punched out early before an Air Canada plane crash at New York's LaGuardia Airport in March. The crash killed two Canadian pilots and left more than 40 people injured. U.S. media reports suggest the FAA is looking to fire the two flight controllers. And Vandermeer Nursery in Ajax is sharing sad news. Their founder, Adrian Vandermeer, has died. He was 93. A visitation and funeral are planned for next month in Ajax. Blue Jays open a series with the Seattle Mariners tonight at the Dome. Dylan Cease gets the start for the Jays, who sit 3.5 games back of a wild card. Mariners are 4 games back. Toronto Tempo are in action tonight when they visit the defending champion WNBA Las Vegas Aces. Meanwhile, Raptors will retire Kyle Lowry's jersey at their game January 10th against the Philadelphia 76ers. And round 2 at the PGA's Tour Championship gets going just after 11. Minwoo Lee is the leader at 8 under. It's 10:02 at CKDO. Weather is next.
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2: CKDO weather, mainly sunny today, a high of 22. Tonight, a few clouds, a low of 10. Mix of sun and cloud tomorrow, a high of 25. And for Sunday, mix of sun and cloud, chance of showers, and a high of 27. It's 18 right now. I'm Becca Stone. 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

That's Ian Thomas coming home on the greatest hits of all time, CKDO. It's 10:11. Good morning. I'm Darrell McLean, providing the sunshine this hour. Casey and the Sunshine Band. Well, we got lots of that. Lulu's going to be in along with Earth, Wind, and Fire. We got a round of Did You Know coming up in moments. Plus, today in rock and roll history. And I was just reading online that over in Poland at the Warsaw Zoo, the elephants there eat marijuana to help reduce their stress levels. Yep, maybe that explains how Dumbo can fly.

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2: Today in Rock and Roll History, it's August 28th, 1961, and Motown's Tamla Records releases the Marvelettes' first single, Please, Mr. Postman. The song goes on to be a million seller and the group's biggest hit. It's August 28th, 1965, and the Beach Boys' California Girls peaks at number 3 on the Billboard Hot 100.
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2: August 28th, 1968, the Doors' Hello, I Love You hits the 1 million sales mark.
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2: August 28th, 1971, Canadian group five-man electrical band Signs peaks at number 3 in the U.S. on the Billboard Hot 100. The song goes on to become a number 1 hit in Canada. August 28th, 1972, Procol Harum receive a gold record for Live in Concert with the Edmonton Symphony Orchestra. And finally, it's August 28th, 1966, and the number one song on this day comes from Donovan. Donovan was good friends with the Beatles, and both were making very innovative and trippy music at the time. Donovan's producer, Mickey Most, told him not to play this to Paul McCartney under any circumstances because he knew McCartney would be tempted to do something similar. That song is Sunshine Superman. I'm Daryl McClain, and that's Today in Rock and Roll History.

0: It's another summer of peace, love, and music on CKDL. Remembering the summer of 1966. Number one this day, Sunshine Superman. That is Donovan. Love his music. And hope you enjoyed today in rock and roll history. A nice little journey through time. Hey, it's Daryl McLean with you at 1019. Speaking of time, 18 degrees out there. Expecting a comfortable high of 22 today and a great looking weekend ahead. Let's do our daily dose of Did You Know? Some little bits of information that maybe you didn't know until now. Here's one. Did you know if you play a round of golf, then drink two cocktails, you just gained more calories than you burned? Hear that, Terry Johnston? Did you know this? P.T. Barnum asked a New York newspaper to run his obituary before he died so he could read it. And yeah, they did. Okay, here's an odd one. You know, it would take 19 minutes to fall to the center of the earth. How about this? Did you know Viagra added to the water in a vase of flowers will make them stand up and live an extra week? How about that? Here's another one. Did you know 44% of women agree that dancing should be part of a perfect date night? Hear that, guys? And finally, did you know this? Only 15% of kids entering college today can still write in cursive. Crazy, but now you know.
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0: Lovely Friday morning in Durham region and a great looking weekend. Mainly sunny today, high 22. A few clouds tonight, down to 10. Saturday, a mix of sun and cloud, 25. And a mix of sun and cloud Sunday, slight chance of showers, 27. Right now, it's 18 and clear sky in Oshawa. And here's Earth, Wind & Fire getting ready for September.

0: It's your boogeyman, KC of the Sunshine Band, from the greatest hits of all time, CKDL, feeling fine on a Friday morning. I'm Darryl McClain in for the vacation, Gary Benardi. Gary's going to be back on Monday morning, and coming up next, the boss.
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0: Greatest hits of all time, CKDO, and a true Canadian classic. There's Joni Mitchell, Raised on Robbery. Oh, yeah, love it. Love Joni Mitchell. She made such great music. I'm Daryl McLean. We're getting ready for another fantastic double feature weekend here at CKDO, and we're going to be celebrating the music of 1976. That was a great year. It's hard to believe that was 50 years ago, please. Oh, my God. You know, that was the year the Summer Games, Montreal Summer Olympics came to Canada. That was a big event, wasn't it? The U.S. celebrated their bicentennial. Apple Computer Company was formed in 76. Montreal Canadiens won the cup, and the music was fantastic. We're going to be doing double shots of the best of 1976, kicking off at 4 p.m. today. Don't miss it.
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0: Alrighty, let's see in store for your weekend. Well, the new forecast just arrived and calling for a mix of sun and cloud this afternoon, a high 22, very comfortable. Tonight, a few clouds, going to cool down to about 10. Going to be a good night for sleeping. Tomorrow, mix of sun and cloud, 25, no humidity. Sunday, a mix of sun and cloud, but a 40% chance of showers and a high 26. A couple of cloudy days in store. Monday, August 31st, going to be cloudy with a good chance of showers, 25. Cloudy on Tuesday, that's September 1st, with a slight chance of a shower, 27. And a beautiful day in store for Wednesday, mix of sun and cloud, slight chance of a shower, 27. So a little mixture, something for everybody, a little water for the garden. 18 in Oshawa right now as we head towards 11. Sun and cloud this afternoon, a high 22, very comfortable. Tonight, a few clouds, going to cool down to about 10. Going to be a good night for sleeping. Tomorrow, mix of sun and cloud, 25, no humidity. Sunday, a mix of sun and cloud, but a 40% chance of showers and a high 26. Couple of cloudy days in store. Monday, August 31st, going to be cloudy with a good chance of showers, 25. Cloudy on Tuesday, that's September 1st, with a slight chance of a shower, 27. And a beautiful day in store for Wednesday, mix of sun and cloud, slight chance of a shower, 27. So a little mixture, something for everybody, a little water for the garden. 18 in Oshawa right now as we head towards 11 in news. Here's George Harrison. What is life?

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1: Good morning. It's 11 o'clock. I'm Becca Stone with CKDO News. Mainly sunny today, a high of 22. It's 18 right now. Here's what's making news this hour. Mark Carney and Doug Ford say Canadians will always know Lake Ontario by its name. Donald Trump signed an executive order yesterday, changing it to Lake America. The lake was named before the province and is older than Canada itself. Trump first threatened to rename the lake as he and Ford exchanged insults over tariffs earlier this week. Officials are not reporting any injuries after a house fire broke out in Oshawa. Crews were called to a home near Simcoe and Conlin in the Winfields neighborhood around 2 this morning. They had the blaze under control within an hour, and there's no word yet on the cause. York police are searching for three suspects accused of setting a Richmond Hill business on fire 3 times. The string of arsons all happened over the last week and a half when the business was closed, so no one was hurt. Officers say one of the suspect vehicles, a black SUV, had a stolen license plate from Ajax. It's the last day you can cast an early ballot in 3 provincial by-elections, including one in Scarborough. To vote, you just need a piece of ID that has your name and address. Election day is next Thursday. New allegations are coming out in the wake of a deadly Air Canada plane crash at New York's LaGuardia Airport. 2 air traffic controllers allegedly left work early shortly before the crash in March that killed 2 Canadian pilots and left dozens injured. U.S. media reports suggest the Federal Aviation Administration is looking to fire the controllers. Hundreds are dead and hundreds more are still missing, including 30 Canadians and permanent residents after huge flash flooding that tore through parts of the Himalayas in Nepal and China. Experts say it appears the whole thing was triggered by a mountain landslide, which then set off a glacial collapse. Global Affairs Canada says it is ready to contribute to humanitarian efforts as needed. And Durham's gardening community is mourning the death of Adrian Vandermeer, the founder of Vandermeer Nursery in Ajax. His family says he died at the age of 93. There is a public visitation and funeral planned in Ajax next week. Blue Jays open a series with the Seattle Mariners tonight at the Dome. Dylan Cease starts for the Jays, who sit 3.5 games back of a wild card. The Mariners are 4 games back. Toronto Tempo are in action tonight when they visit the defending champion WNBA Las Vegas Aces. Meanwhile, the Raptors will retire Kyle Lowry's jersey at their game January 10th against the Philadelphia 76ers. It's 11:02 at CKDO. Weather is next.
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1: CKDO weather, mainly sunny today, a high of 22. Tonight, a few clouds, a low of 10. Mix of sun and cloud tomorrow, a high of 25. And for Sunday, mix of sun and cloud, chance of showers at a high of 27. It's 19 right now. I'm Becca Stone. 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

be tendered by Fanny Love. Something like that. Bee Gees are the greatest hits of all time. CKDO, it's 11:12. Getting close to lunchtime. Hello there. I'm Darrell McLean in for Gary Benardi. Hey, we got another great hour of music coming up. Do we ever? Blondie's going to be in this hour. Paul Simon, Yvonne Elliman. Great song from Saturday Night Fever. As well, got some vintage vinyl news to get to in just a wee bit. So you like your red wine? Well, today's your day. August 28th is Red Wine Day all over the world. Yep. You know, they say if you mix red wine and white wine, you'll get a pink headache.

0: Another summer peace, love, and music. CKDO and April Wine. Could have been a lady. Yeah. But, you know, you got a little rude. Hey, we're up to 11:18. I'm Darrell McClain. Hope you're doing well. Are you enjoying your day? I hope so. As we're headed to the weekend, 19 and sunny out there. We expect to see pretty much a mix of sun and cloud today. 22, just a few of those little light puffy clouds floating around. What's going on in music? If you're a fan of Triumph, some more good news. They just announced that they're going to return to the road for a second round of tour dates starting in November. And April Wine will be opening for them once again on the next leg of the Rock and Roll Machine Reloaded Tour starting November 17th in Grand Rapids, Michigan. That's the first of 16 scheduled shows, which will wrap up out on the West Coast in California on December 12th in San Diego. And Sheryl Crow just announced that she's going to release a new album. It's called Pick You Up. It's coming out October 9th. That's her 12th studio album. And it'll be featuring seven songs that she wrote with one of her longtime collaborators, Jeff Trott. And she actually sang the song in a little preview called Freedom Bus. So I love Sheryl Crow and some new music on the way.
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0: Well, a great looking Friday afternoon on the way. Lots of sunshine with a high, a mix of sun and cloud and a high of 22. Very comfortable. A few clouds tonight going down to 10 degrees. Tomorrow, a mix of sun and cloud for your Saturday, 27. Actually, 25. Humidex will make it feel like 27. So really, not much humidity. Sunday's going to be a mix of sun and cloud. Slight chance of a shower, 26. And then Monday, cloudy with a chance of showers, 25. It's 19 in Oshawa now. And look out on the water. The tide is high. It's Blondie.

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Playing the greatest hits of all time. CKDO.

0: Part of another summer of peace, love, and music. CKDO, there's Paul Simon. My mama loves me like a rock. 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

0: Playing the greatest hits of all time, CKDO, Corina, Corina. That's King Biscuit Boy and Crowbar. I'm Darrell McLean, feeling fine. And hey, coming up on Monday morning with Terry and Becca, you know, they got the weekend off. Well, they're going to be kicking off the last week of summer, at least for the kids and teachers. Terry and Becca will recap the Jays and Mariners, plus the FedEx Cup of Golf. And who snagged that $10 million prize? Wow, that's something, eh? And they also have a story about a wellness check on a 91-year-old who is busy playing video games. What? And get ready for the Labor Day long weekend. All that and everything you need to know with lots of laughs and smiles. CKDO Mornings and Terry Johnston.
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12: Sunny, becoming a mix of sun and cloud this afternoon, 22. A few clouds tonight, down to 10. Saturday, tomorrow, a mix of sun and cloud, 25. And for Sunday, a mix of sun and cloud, chance of a shower or two, and 26. It's 19 in Oshawa now. Getting ready for the weekend. Let's have a celebration. Cool in the gang.

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2: Good afternoon. It's 12 o'clock. I'm John Cook with CKDO News. Mainly sunny this afternoon, a high at 22. Right now it's 19. Here's what's making news this hour. Both Mark Carney and Doug Ford say Canadians will always know Lake Ontario by its name. Donald Trump has signed an executive order changing it to Lake America south of the border. The lake was named before the province and is older than Canada itself. Trump first threatened to rename the lake as he and Ford exchanged insults over tariffs earlier this week. There's no word yet on the cause of a house fire in Oshawa. It broke out early this morning in the Winfields neighborhood near Simcoe and Conlon. Crews managed to quickly get the blaze under control and fire officials not yet reported any injuries. York police are still investigating a string of arsons at a Richmond Hill business, and they all happened within the last week and a half. And officers say one of the suspect vehicles, a black SUV, has a stolen license plate from Ajax. No one was hurt, and in each case, the fire burned out on its own. Police are now searching for three suspects. New reports say two flight controllers allegedly punched out early before an Air Canada plane crash at New York's LaGuardia Airport. And that was back in March. The crash left two Canadian pilots dead and more than 40 people injured. U.S. media reports suggest the FAA is looking to fire those two flight controllers. It is becoming more urgent to reduce trade barriers within Canada, but experts say it's not a simple fix. Efforts to boost interprovincial trade have ramped up recently. Last month, nine provinces agreed to allow direct-to-consumer alcohol sales across provincial lines. But industry members say progress has been held back by some provinces that still charge their own markups and require registration. And today is the final day for advance voting in three provincial by-elections, including one in Scarborough. All you need is a piece of ID showing your name and address. Election day is next Thursday, September 3rd. Well, the Jays open a series with the Mariners tonight at the Dome. Dylan Cease gets the start for the Jays, who are now sitting 3.5 games back of a wild card spot. The Mariners are 4 games back. The Toronto Tempo are in action tonight as they visit the defending champs, the Aces. Meantime, the Raptors will retire Kyle Lowry's jersey. Their game on January 10th, that'll be against the Sixers. And round two of the PGA Tour Championship gets going this afternoon. Minwoo Lee is the leader at 8-under. It's 12:02 at CKDO. Weather is next.
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2: Sunny this afternoon, getting a little bit of cloud coverage as the day continues. A high of 22, a few clouds this evening, an overnight low of 10. Mix of sun and cloud tomorrow with a high at 25, and then a chance of some rain on Sunday with a high of 26. Right now it's 19 at CKDO. I'm John Cook. 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
1: 1210. Welcome to Lunchtime at CKDO. I'm Darrell McClain, cooking up lots of good stuff for you this hour. Bob Seger's in along with Elton John, Stevie Nicks, and we'll find out who's having a birthday today, too. You know, all the famous people. Just reading, apparently, the latest trend of the gym is family exercise sessions. You know, kids exercising with mom and dad. What do you think of that? I guess they say families that sweat together stick together.

0: It's Gladys. And don't forget those pips. Gladys Knight and the pips. Best thing that ever happened to me. What a beautiful song. 1217. You know, that was also a big country hit as well for Ray Price. Yeah, that's just a powerful love song. 1217 in the sunshine, 20 degrees right now on our way to a high today, about 22. Okay, a few nice puffy clouds floating around up there. Very scenic. Yeah, pretty day. Maybe today's your birthday on this August 28th. If it is, happy birthday. There's a lot of famous people celebrate along with you. We've got a former prime minister, Paul Martin, is 88 today. He's pretty much out of the limelight. Don't hear much from him anymore. Now, do you know actress Barbara Bach? Now, you may remember her as that Bond beauty in The Spy Who Loved Me. And she's married to Ringo Starr. They've been married for many, many years. Barbara Bach is 80 today. Actor Daniel Stern. Yeah, I always liked him. Great voice, too. He was the voice, you know, in the Wonder Years TV show. That was him narrating that. You know that? Scott Hamilton, the Olympic gold medal figure skater, is 68 today. Funny lady, actress Jennifer Coolidge. Yeah, Stifler's mom. Yeah, yeah. She turned 65 today. Shania Twain, Canada's biggest selling artist of all time, turns 61 today and still looking fantastic and singing great. Actor singer Jack Black's 57. Jason Priestley, remember him from Beverly Hills 90210? 57 today. And singer Leanne Rimes turns 44. There's your celebrity birthdays.
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0: Lovely way to start off the weekend with a beautiful day. Mix of sun and cloud, high 22. Few clouds tonight, overnight, and low 10. For tomorrow, a mix of sun and cloud for your Saturday, 25. No humidity. Sunday's going to be a mix of sun and cloud, about a 40% chance of a shower, 26. And for the last day of the month, on Monday, it's going to be cloudy with a chance of showers, 25. It's 20 in Oshawa now with Elton John and Kiki Dee.

0: Part of another summer of peace, love, and music, CKDO, Bob Seger, Against the Wind. 12:35, I'm Daryl McLean, stepping out on the edge of 17. Stevie Nicks is up next.
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0: Nice mix of sun and cloud this afternoon with a high of 22. A few clouds and 10 overnight. Tomorrow, a mix of sun and cloud, 25. And a mix of sun and cloud Sunday. Chance of a shower, 26. It's 20 in Oshawa and in Sweet Home, Alabama. Leonard Skinner.

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2: Good afternoon. It's 1 o'clock. I'm John Cook with CKDO News. Mainly sunny this afternoon, a high of 22. Right now it's 20. Here's what's making news this hour. Well, all the fanfare over the FIFA World Cup didn't do much for the Canadian economy. Stats Canada is only reporting a minor bump in activity during the 13 matches in Toronto and Vancouver. Surprisingly, industries like accommodation and air travel actually saw a small dip. One of the few bright spots was at restaurants and bars, which saw a 0.6% growth in June. And the feds are posting another deficit, but this amount is only a fraction of what they reported at the same time last year. Between April and June, Ottawa ran a $370 million deficit, and that's compared to $6.28 billion a year earlier. Compared to a year ago, federal revenue shot up by nearly $12 billion. More than 120 people have been rescued in the wake of a horrific flash flood in Nepal, but officials say there's still no sign of any of the missing Canadians. At least 25 of them are unaccounted for, and Global Affairs says they're aware of 30 Canadians in that region. The agency is sending 5 consular officials to Nepal's capital. Toronto police are searching for the driver behind a hit-and-run that left a woman seriously hurt. On Wednesday evening, a white hatchback hit her in a crosswalk close to Lansdowne and DuPont. Police are looking for any video footage from that area. Gas prices are creeping closer to the $1.80 mark. According to Enpro, pump prices are going up 2 cents at midnight in the GTA. By tomorrow, you could be paying just shy of $1.79 a liter. And a Canadian astronaut who took a trip around the moon is getting a major award south of the border. Jeremy Hansen is in Houston to receive the Congressional Space Medal of Honor. This marks the first time that medal has been given to someone who isn't with NASA. Hansen was part of the Artemis II mission back in early April. The Jays open a series with the Mariners tonight at the Dome. Dylan Cease gets the start for Toronto, who is now sitting 3.5 games back of a wild card. The Mariners are 4 games back. The Toronto Tempo are in action tonight, visiting Vegas to meet the defending champs, the Aces. Meantime, the Raptors will retire Kyle Lowry's jersey at their game on January 10th. And round 2 of the PGA's Tour Championship is underway as it stands. We still have Minwoo Lee at the leader at 8 under. It's 102 at CKDO. Weather is next.
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2: Sunny this afternoon, turning into a mix of sun and cloud as the day goes on. A high of 22. A few clouds this evening with an overnight low of 10. Mix of sun and cloud again tomorrow. A high at 25. And then a chance of rain on Sunday with a high of 26. Right now, it's 21 at CKDO. I'm John Cook. 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

Greatest hits of all time, CKDO. Feeling good and happy together. They are the Turtles. I'm Darryl MacLean. Hope you're doing well. We're up to 109. Coming up this hour, Bee Gees are in. We'll be rocking with Joan Jett and the Blackhearts. A little summertime fun from Mungo Jerry. We'll find out what's new at the movie theaters as well. That's always kind of interesting. Well, this is something I just came across. Study found that many types of head lice have mutated and become resistant to over-the-counter treatments. Scientists are scratching their heads.

0: Everybody needs somebody. It's Bryan Adams on the greatest hits of all time, CKDO. Great 80s gold, man. I tell you, he was just pumping out the hits through one after another back in those days. Somebody, it's 1:16. I'm Darrell McLean in for Gary Bedardi. Gary's on vacation, but he's going to be back on Monday. Yeah, we're looking forward to that. And looking outside, boy, those clouds kind of crept in kind of quick, didn't they? But kind of, it's what the forecast said, a mix of sun and cloud today. Very comfortable, 22 degrees and... what is it right now? 21. So anyone going to the movies over the weekend? Let's see what's new. Now, this one is getting a lot of buzz. Coyote versus Acme. Yes. Wile E. Coyote. Now, this is rated PG. It's kids and family friendly. Wile E. Coyote decides to sue Acme Corporation after decades of his explosive gadgets and faulty products backfiring. And the reviews for this have been really, really good. Like among the people that have seen it ahead of time and the critics. So that could be interesting. Will Forte's in there. John Cena. Now, if you're looking for adventure mystery, The Dog Stars, rated R. Now, this is, it looks like a good story. After a virus wipes out most of humanity, Higg, who's a pilot, and Bangley, a military survivalist, receive a mysterious radio transmission, and it spurs Higg to leave their isolated homestead and venture into the unknown in search of hope in humanity. And finally, if you're looking for horror slash comedy, Buddy. A brave girl and her friends must escape a kid's television show. And, Topher Grace is in that. God, remember him from that 70s show. So that's what's new at the theaters this weekend.
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0: A mix of sun and cloud today with a high 22. A few clouds overnight down to 10. Nice looking day tomorrow. Mix of sun and cloud warming up to 25. And Sunday, a mix of sun and cloud with a chance of a shower in 26. It's 21 in Oshawa right now with The Who in a teenage wasteland. That's Baba O'Reilly. Hey, Baba.

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0: Brothers Camp, Bee Gees, 1976 Gold in Love, so right. Right here on CKDO. 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Stand by for Joan Jett next.
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0: More cloud out there now than an hour ago. A mix of sun and cloud today with a high 22. Tonight, a few clouds down to 10. Tomorrow's going to be a lovely day. Mix of sun and cloud, 25. Really no humidity. Sunday, you can expect a mix of sun and cloud, but about a 40% chance of a shower. And Sunday's high will be 26. Quick peek at the long-range forecast. Monday and Tuesday, cloudy both days with a chance of showers, 25 and 27. Right now, it's 21 in Oshawa. That'll do it for me, Daryl McLean. We'll be back later on tonight at the beach party. Chris Coppins getting into his Kiss makeup now, and he's ready to rock next. Stand by for lip sync now. Funky down.

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That's five-man electrical band. Probably more appropriate would be coyotes around my neighborhood. We're up to 145, almost 146, almost time to hit the road. We're going to be back again a little bit later on tonight. Of course, it's beach party night here at CKDO.

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1: Good afternoon. It's 2 o'clock. I'm John Cook with CKDO News. Mainly sunny this afternoon, a high at 22. Right now it's 21. Here's what's making news this hour. The massive effort to bring the FIFA World Cup to Canada didn't make much of a difference for the economy. That's according to new data from Stats Canada. They say there were a few highlights, like a 0.6% bump in sales at restaurants and bars. Public transit use went up slightly, but there were actually small drops in activity for accommodation and air travel. And Ottawa is reporting a $370 million deficit between April and June. That's a massive drop from the $6.28 billion deficit they had posted a year earlier. Program expenses actually went up, but revenue jumped by about $12 billion compared to a year ago. Canada Post is still burning through cash and lost more than a quarter billion in the second quarter. The agency says revenue went up compared to a year ago and their operating costs fell by more than 6%. But despite all that, the agency went $277 million in the red. A woman is seriously hurt after a hit and run in Toronto. Police say she was in a crosswalk near Lansdowne and DuPont when she was struck by a white hatchback. The driver took off and is now wanted. Police also looking for any video footage from that area. A Whitby councillor is coming out against the town's plan to attract hotels by giving them a 50% discount on development charges. Councillor Nikki Lundquist was the only one who voted against that motion this week.
2: A hotel and conference facility, I get it. It's desirable, right? People want it, but it's not a need, it's a want. And we have residents who are struggling with affordability.
1: She says growth should pay for growth rather than residents. And gas prices are climbing again. In the GTA, Enpro thinks we're in for a 2-cent price hike at midnight. When you roll in today's increase, that would put the average cost of gas just below $1.79 a liter. And Canadian astronaut Jeremy Hansen is getting an award from Donald Trump. He's becoming the first non-NASA astronaut to get America's Congressional Space Medal of Honor. That's only been given to 30 people, more than half of whom died during a mission. Hansen was part of the Artemis II crew and took a historic trip around the moon earlier this year. The Jays start up an important series with Seattle tonight. They send Dylan Cease to the mound for Game 1. As it stands, the Jays are 3.5 games outside of a wild card spot. The Mariners right behind, 4 games back. The Toronto Tempo are in Vegas to meet up with the defending WNBA champs. Also in NBA news, the Raptors are retiring Kyle Lowry's jersey at a game in January. And the PGA Tour's championship continues. It's 2:03 at CKDO. Weather is next.
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1: Sunny this afternoon, turning into a mix of sun and cloud as the day continues, a high of 22. A few clouds again this evening, an overnight low of 10. Mix of sun and cloud tomorrow with a high of 25, and then a chance of rain on Sunday, a high of 26. Right now, it's 20 at CKDO. I'm John Cook. 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

greatest hits of all time, CKDO's Dave Edmonds, and I hear you knocking. Well, look at that. It's Friday. Just like that, or the exact opposite. For some, maybe even for this guy. Right? That's okay. We're here. It's all that's important.

0: playing the greatest hits of all time, CKDO, Paul Anka, and Puppy Love. You know what's funny about Paul Anka? He's really the last one left of that Rat Pack stuff, right? I mean, Anka was on the outside of it, but certainly in it, too. But he's the last man standing, which is kind of cool. Good Canadian boy. It is time for the Coppinundrum, something that is rarely the last man standing because, I mean, this thing, it's lightweight, honestly. Lightweight. Here's the question. About 20% of people who go to an outdoor party or barbecue will bring this. That's today's Coppinundrum. It's up on the CKDO Facebook page. 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About 20% of people who go to an outdoor party or barbecue will bring this. What do you think?
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0: Sunshine and cloud here this afternoon. Check and check on that. A few clouds overnight with a low near 10. A mix of sun and cloud tomorrow with a high of 25, a humid X 27. We have a mix of sun and cloud on Sunday for most of it. Rain does roll in eventually on Sunday. The high of 26. Rain through the beginning of next week. Right now, 21 feels like 22.

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When you head out of town, take us with you at 1580 AM. Hey, we're up for the ride if you are. Playing the greatest hits of all time. CKDO.

0: 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Diane Warwick, I'll Never Fall in Love Again. Feels like Saturday afternoon down at the Luau. I'm going, okay. Diane set the pace here this afternoon. I gotta love it. Superb singer, Miss Diane Warwick. Honestly. But you know what? I might have a better one next. I'm telling you.
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0: goes by. Congratulations to all the freebies winners this morning. Off to Landmark Cinemas with Trinkets and Treats. Diane McRobert of Whitby. Grace Chanlow of Oshawa. Michael Lapine of Oshawa. Joanne Van Elst of Pickering. And Caitlin Ford of Bowmanville. All a night out in your future, which is a lovely thing, right? 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
5: Sun and cloud here this afternoon, into a few clouds overnight with a low of 10. It's a mix of sun and cloud tomorrow, 25 with a humidex of 27. Sun and cloud for most of Sunday, some rain later on with a high of 26.

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2: Good afternoon. It's 3 o'clock. I'm John Cook with CKDO News. A mainly sunny afternoon. The high at 22. Right now it's 20. Taking a look at traffic. Here's Maytel.
3: 401 westbound in the express out by Kennedy. It looks like there's a collision taking out the left lane. It's busy from Nielsen on the 404 southbound just by Steeles. Had some troubles in the right lane. Parkway North already getting slow from Dundas. 401 east, busy Brock Road to Salem. Building in through Whippy and Oshawa. Maytel Sperling, more traffic in minutes on CKDO.
2: Here's what's making news this hour. All of the fanfare over the World Cup didn't seem to do much for the Canadian economy. Stats Canada is only reporting a minor bump in activity during the 13 matches in Toronto and Vancouver. Surprisingly, industries like accommodation and air travel actually saw a small dip. One of the bright spots, though, was at restaurants and bars, which saw 0.6% growth in June. And the feds are posting another deficit, but this amount is only a fraction of what they were reporting last year. Between April and June, Ottawa ran a $370 million deficit. That's compared to $6.28 billion a year earlier. Compared to a year ago, federal revenues went up by roughly $12 billion. More than 120 people have been rescued in the wake of a horrific flash flood in Nepal, but officials say there's still no sign of any of the missing Canadians. At least 25 of them are unaccounted for, and Global Affairs say they're aware of 30 Canadians in that region. The agency is sending 5 consular officials to Nepal's capital. Toronto police are searching for the driver behind a hit-and-run that left a woman seriously hurt. On Wednesday evening, a white hatchback hit her in a crosswalk close to Lansdowne and DuPont. Police also looking for any video footage from that area. Whitby is trying to attract hotels to the town with a 50% development charge discount, but at least one person is not on board. Councillor Nikki Lundquist was the only one who voted against the motion and says a hotel is a want rather than a need.
4: I think we're asking residents to carry costs of developers, of growth, the thing that we keep saying, growth should pay for growth. But we're trying to do something here that does the exact opposite of that.
2: And she says most of the jobs that would be created are not permanent or high-paying. Well, gas prices are creeping closer to the $1.80 mark. According to Enpro, pump prices are going up 2 cents at midnight in the GTA. By tomorrow, you could be paying just shy of $1.79 a liter. And a Canadian astronaut who took a trip around the moon is getting a major award south of the border. Jeremy Hansen is in Houston to receive the Congressional Space Medal of Honor. This marks the first time that medal has been given to someone who isn't with NASA. Hansen was part of the Artemis II mission back in early April. The Jays turn the key on a 3-game set with the Mariners tonight. Toronto is sitting 3.5 games outside of a wild card spot. Seattle is 4 games back. The Toronto Tempo are in Vegas. Raptors say they're retiring Kyle Lowry's jersey at a game coming up in January. And round 2 is underway at the PGA's Tour Championship. It's 3:03 at CKDO. Weather is next.
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2: Sunny start to the day, getting a little bit cloudier as the day continues. A high of 22. We'll have a few clouds by this evening, an overnight low of 10. Mix of sun and cloud tomorrow with a high at 25. And then a chance of showers on Sunday, a high of 26. Right now, it's 21 at CKDO. 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

0: one of the greatest hits of all time, CKDO with Bill Conti and the theme from Rocky. CKDO traffic, here's me, Jill.
1: 401 westbound in the express at Kennedy. The left lane is out with a collision. It's slow from Nielsen. Eastbound 401 heavy through Ajax. Building through Whippy and Oshawa. Parkway North has filled in pretty much from just beyond the Gardner. 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I'm Maytel Sperling. More traffic in minutes on CKDO.
0: Thank you very much, Maytel. So I was reading this article this morning about, you know, waxing nostalgic about certain things like we tend to do a little bit. But they were talking more about when we had Blockbuster and Roger Video stars. And the sort of the ritual that was, and you don't always remember, and these young kids just don't know, that on a Friday night, especially in a smaller town or in your neighborhood video store, you'd probably see all your neighbors at some point because it was the Friday night ritual. You wandered up and down trying to find the movie you wanted to do. Then the anxiety that you felt when there was only one less and they were all gone. It's pretty funny when you look at this. 61% of people say they remember making it part of their Friday night ritual for years and years. And then 52% of people say they missed the thrill of grabbing a previously viewed DVD. Wow, because, I mean, none of these things exist anymore, right? Everything's on demand, on your phone, away you go. We just love a good bargain. They also say here they usually picked up 5 movies at a time. Now, I did multiple movies, but not usually 5 at a time. Occasionally, but it's usually 1 or 2 to get through. Then a big old bag of licorice. Oh, Blockbuster. Miss you. Miss you so.
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0: For the rest of the afternoon, a few clouds overnight with a low of 10. Sunny cloud tomorrow, high 25, humidex 27. Sunday, sun and cloud, 26. Rain later on the day that carries on into Monday and Tuesday. Right now it's 21, feels like 22.

0: 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That is Bert Cummings and My Own Way to Rock. 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Here's Maytel.
1: 401 westbound in the express, just by Kennedy. Two left lanes are blocked off with a collision. It's very slow from Nielsen. Eastbound on the 401 into Durham, heavy. Brock Road to Salem, volume in through Whippy and Oshawa. CKDO traffic is brought to you in part by the Biltmore Theater in Oshawa. 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I'm Maytel Sperling. More traffic in minutes on CKDO.
2: And I'm John Cook in the CKDO newsroom. Here's what's making news this hour. Canada's World Cup matches had an underwhelming impact on the economy. Canadian astronaut Jeremy Hansen is getting a rare kind of award in Texas. And the Jays are facing off with the Mariners tonight at the Dome. These stories and more coming up at 4 o'clock. 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
0: Oh, how's Friday, John?
2: That's pretty good so far.
0: It's a good Friday. It's got Friday-esque qualities to it.
2: I think so.
0: Seems to be clicking along quite well.
2: Feels like I've worked a week already.
0: Right, exactly. Yeah. All right, checking all the boxes. Conundrum today. Mm-hmm. About 20% of people who go to an outdoor party or barbecue will bring this.
2: Oh, all
0: That's
2: right.
0: That's the conundrum today. It's up on the CKDO Facebook page. 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
0: 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Journey. 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

0: 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KDO traffic, here's Maintel.
1: 401 westbound in the express just by Kennedy. Two left lanes are blocked off with a collision. It's very slow from Nielsen. Eastbound on the 401 into Durham heavy. Brock Road to Salem, volume in through Whippy and Oshawa. KDO traffic is brought to you in part by the Biltmore Theater in Oshawa. 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I'm Maytel Sperling. More traffic in minutes on CKDO.
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9: Cloud here this afternoon, there were a few clouds overnight, a low near 10. A sunny cloud tomorrow and high at 25 and a humidex at 27. Sunny cloud Sunday until later on in the day, a high at 26. Later on in the day, rain. Rolls in Sunday night, hangs out Monday and Tuesday. Right now it's 21.

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And the first cut is the deepest. This is Cheap Trick. And Surrender. 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
1: Good afternoon. It's 4 o'clock. I'm John Cook with CKDO News for Armstrong Funeral Home in Oshawa. A few clouds this evening, an overnight low of 10. Right now it's 20. Taking a look at traffic, here's Maytel.
2: 401 eastbound into Durham, heavy through Ajax and volume in towards Whippy and Oshawa. Westbound 401 jammed from Nielsen out towards Kennedy. That's where in the express, the left lane is still blocked. Parkway north, heavy from Dundas. I'm Atal Sperling. More traffic in minutes on CKDO.
1: Here's what's making news this hour. A massive effort to bring the FIFA World Cup to Canada didn't make much of a difference for the economy. That's according to new data from Stats Canada. They say there were a few highlights, like a 0.6% bump in sales at restaurants and bars. Public transit use went up slightly, but there were actually drops in activity for accommodation and air travel. And Ottawa is reporting a $370 million deficit between April and June. That is a massive drop from the $6.28 billion deficit they posted a year earlier. Program expenses actually went up, but so did revenue to the tune of about $12 billion compared to a year ago. And Canada Post is still burning through cash. They lost more than a $250 million in the second quarter. The agency says revenue went up compared to a year ago, and their operating costs fell by more than 6%. But despite all that, the agency went $277 million in the red. A Port Perry man is out about $12,000 worth of gold jewelry that was stolen after he stopped to give directions to strangers. A passenger thanked him with fake jewelry and allegedly swapped his gold necklace for a counterfeit one while also taking his bracelet. His friend says the incident happened quickly and is warning others to be cautious when strangers approach offering gifts or asking for help. A Whitby councillor is coming out against the town's plan to attract hotels by giving them a 50% development charge discount. Councillor Nikki Lundquist was the only one who voted against that motion this week.
3: A hotel and conference facility, I get it. It's desirable, right? People want it, but it's not a need, it's a want. And we have residents who are struggling with affordability.
1: She says growth should pay for growth rather than residents. And gas prices are climbing again in the GTA. Enpro thinks we're in for a 2-cent price hike at midnight. When you roll in today's increase, that would put the average cost of gas just below $1.79 a liter. And Canadian astronaut Jeremy Hansen is getting an award from Donald Trump. He's becoming the first non-NASA astronaut to get America's Congressional Space Medal of Honor. That's only been given to 30 people, more than half of whom died during a mission. Hansen was part of the Artemis II crew and took a historic trip around the moon earlier this year. Well, the Jays start up an important series with Seattle tonight. Dylan Cease gets the start for Game 1. As it stands, Toronto is 3.5 games outside of a wild card spot. The Mariners are 4 games back. By the way, tonight's game is only on Apple's streaming service. A Toronto Tempo are in Vegas to meet the defending WNBA champs. The Raptors say they're retiring Kyle Lowry's jersey at a game coming up in January, and the PGA's Tour Championship continues. It's 4:03 at CKDO. Weather is next.
4: You've likely heard the phrase, don't cry because it's over. Smile because it happened.
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1: A few clouds this evening with an overnight low of 10, a mix of sun and cloud tomorrow with a high at 26, and then a chance of rain on Sunday, another high of 26. 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

0: 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That is Signs, CKDO traffic. Here's Maytel.
1: Westbound 401 in the express out by Kennedy. It looks like collision has cleared. It's still busy from Nielsen. Eastbound 401 heading into Durham. You've got a tie-up from Brock Road to Salem, building through Whippy and Oshawa. CKDO traffic is brought to you in part by the Biltmore Theater in Oshawa. And prepare for a weird, wild, and wonderfully Zappa night as the Furious Bongos bring their acclaimed tribute show to the Biltmore Theater Wednesday, September 9th. Grab tickets at biltmoretheater.com. I'm Maytel Sperling. More traffic in minutes on CKDO.
0: Thank you very much, Maytel. You know, sometimes what you need is a good dive bar. Honestly, I don't know if you've ever been in one, when the last time you were in one, but there's a certain je ne sais quoi about a dive bar that really, I think, actually accentuates your life. So to have a little fun, I saw this list that says, what's one thing that makes a dive bar a dive bar? Okay, I think this is a good question. Might vary from person to person, but this list is pretty good. For starters, Christmas lights up all year long. Dive bar. Boom. Although I'm not judging you. I got Christmas lights up in my garage still, honestly. At closing, they lock the doors, but a few of the regulars are allowed to stay while the bartender cleans up. Is that a dive bar? I know many bars like that. I guess I spent more time in dive bars than I thought. If you have to duck or bend over when navigating any part of the building, the Lake St. Peter Tavern. That was a legendary dive bar. Basically a shanty outside of a house. And you had to duck under the part of the roof. Honest to goodness. Dive bars, beer signs from brands that no longer exist. What's the thing that makes a dive bar a dive bar? No mirror in the men's room. And you know why, right? Yeah, you know exactly why. And finally, what makes a dive bar a dive bar? The floor is soft in some places. Absolutely true.
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0: The sound of the cloud going on as we speak. Still calling for a few clouds overnight with a low near 10. Tomorrow it's sun and cloud, high of 26, a humidex of 31. Sun and cloud to begin Sunday. Later in the day, showers. 26 the high on Sunday. Rain through Monday and Tuesday. Currently 20 at the Oshawa Airport.

0: 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CKDO, Nugget of Slugs, and too bad. CKDO traffic. Here's Maytel.
1: 401 East into Durham, slow between Westney. Make that Brock Road to Salem. Some volume through Whippy as well as Oshawa. West 401 slow through the 412. Also, Don Valley Parkway North, a busy one from Dundas. I'm Maytel Sperling. More traffic in minutes on CKDO.
2: And I'm John Cook in the CKDO newsroom. Here's what's making news this hour. Government revenue is up, and the feds are posting a much smaller deficit than they did last year. The cost of gas is going up again, and the Toronto Tempo visit the defending WNBA champs in Vegas. 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
0: Conundrum today, about 20% of people go to an outdoor party or barbecue. Will bring this, your guess.
2: An umbrella.
0: There you go.
2: Yeah.
0: Very practical. Very
2: gotta be
0: smart.
2: Prepared.
0: Exactly. That's
2: yeah.
0: Good. You know, it might be, you know, a pain to bring it, but if it comes, the rain comes.
2: Well, you get those summer showers, right?
0: Hero.
2: Mm-hmm.
0: Lori went with the cooler drinks. Always a lot of BYOB answers today.
2: Makes sense, yeah. Depends on the type of barbecue.
0: Absolutely. Carol, a gift for the host. Always strategic.
2: Very
0: always
2: nice.
0: Very clever. I like Dave's answer. Their food contribution in a disposable container, so they don't have to worry about taking it home.
2: Aha, smart. Right? Yeah.
0: Now, there's other people saying Tupperware so they can take it home.
2: Okay.
0: So there's two sides of this whole thing.
2: Good idea.
0: I also like George's answer. Bring their own veggie burgers.
2: Oh.
0: Because, you know, I mean, I think it's more acceptable in the barbecue now, but, you know, people don't always think about the veggie stuff.
2: If you're a vegetarian and you're, like, the only one, definitely a good idea.
0: That's the way to go, mm-hmm. Right? Lots of other things like bags of potato chips. I love it. Oh, there's an umbrella.
2: All right. There we go.
0: Very good. Lots of wine and booze, like I said. Pets. Mm-hmm. Pets is an interesting answer.
2: Mm.
0: Kathy's another good one. Transistor radio for the background music.
2: There we go.
0: The
2: nice.
0: Transistor radios. Mm-hmm. Can't go wrong. We're going to kick this around until 5:30. 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What do you think?
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2: Today in Rock and Roll History, it's August 28th, 1961, and Motown's Tamla Records releases the Marvelettes' first single, Please, Mr. Postman. The song goes on to be a million seller and the group's biggest hit. It's August 28th, 1965, and the Beach Boys' California Girls peaks at number 3 on the Billboard Hot 100.
3: I wish they all could be in California. 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
2: August 28th, 1968, the Doors' Hello, I Love You hits the 1 million sales mark.
3: Hello, I love you, won't you tell me your name?
2: August 28th, 1971, Canadian group five-man electrical band Signs peaks at number 3 in the U.S. on the Billboard Hot 100. The song goes on to become a number 1 hit in Canada. August 28th, 1972, Procol Harum receive a gold record for Live in Concert with the Edmonton Symphony Orchestra. And finally, it's August 28th, 1966, and the number one song on this day comes from Donovan. Donovan was good friends with the Beatles, and both were making very innovative and trippy music at the time. Donovan's producer, Mickey Most, told him not to play this to Paul McCartney under any circumstances because he knew McCartney would be tempted to do something similar. That song is Sunshine Superman. I'm Daryl McClain, and that's Today in Rock and Roll History.

0: 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It's Donovan and Sunshine Superman. CKDO traffic, may tell what's happening.
1: 401 eastbound in the Collector is at McCowan. There's a crash in the left lane, and the transfer is the left lane is also blocked off. It's at a crawl from approaching the 404. Into Durham, slow through Ajax, volume 412 towards Thixon, Parkway North. It's slow from Bloor. I'm Maytel Sperling. More traffic in minutes on CKDO.
0: Thank you very much, Maytel. Just a reminder that a week from today, it's an all-request show. I missed the last one. I have to be on vacation, and Daryl took care of it for us all. So I have a little bit of hole in my soul. I got to make up for it. So next Friday, we do what we do, and you do what you do, which is give us great music to play. As always, get them into as soon as you can, because logistically that day can get quite out of control quite quickly. 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
2: Few clouds overnight, basically what you see right there in your sky in front of you. Low near 10. Sun and cloud tomorrow, 26, humidex at 31. Sun and cloud, the chance of rain on Sunday, 26, rain on Monday and Tuesday. Right now, it's 20.

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2: Good afternoon. It's 5 o'clock. I'm John Cook with CKDO News. A few clouds this evening, an overnight low of 10. Right now it's 20. Taking a look at traffic, here's Maytel.
3: 401 eastbound in the collectors just by McCowan. Left lane out with a crash in the transfers. The left lane is also blocked off. It's at a crawl approaching the 404. Looks like we actually have new problems on the north 404 ramp to Shepherd or right by it. The right lane blocked off with a crash. It's slow from Bloor. I'm Maytel Sperling. More traffic in minutes on CKDO.
2: Here's what's making news this hour. Looks like all the fanfare over the World Cup did not do too much for the Canadian economy. Stats Canada is only reporting a minor bump in activity during the 13 matches in Toronto and Vancouver. Surprisingly, industries like accommodation and air travel actually saw a small decline. One of the few bright spots, though, was at restaurants and bars, which saw 0.6% growth in June. The Feds are posting another deficit, but this amount is only a fraction of what they were reporting last year. Between April and June, Ottawa ran a $370 million deficit. That's compared to close to $6.3 billion a year earlier. Compared to a year ago, federal revenues shot up by roughly $12 billion. More than 120 people have been rescued in the wake of a horrific flash flood in Nepal, but officials say there is still no sign of any of the missing Canadians. At least 25 of them are unaccounted for, and Global Affairs say they're aware of 30 Canadians in that region. The agency is sending 5 consular officials to Nepal's capital. Toronto police are searching for the driver behind a hit-and-run that left a woman seriously hurt. On Wednesday evening, a white hatchback hit her in a crosswalk close to Lansdowne and DuPont. Police are also looking for any video footage from that area. Whitby is trying to attract hotels to the town with a 50% development charge discount, but at least one person is not on board. Councillor Nikki Lundquist was the only one who voted against the motion and says a hotel is a want rather than a need.
4: I think we're asking residents to carry costs of developers, of growth, the thing that we keep saying, growth should pay for growth. But we're trying to do something here that does the exact opposite of that.
2: She says most of the jobs that would be created are not permanent or high-paying. Well, gas prices are creeping closer to the $1.80 mark. According to Enpro, pump prices are going up 2 cents at midnight in the GTA. That means by tomorrow, you could be paying just shy of $1.79 a liter. And a Canadian astronaut who took a trip around the moon is getting a major award south of the border. Jeremy Hansen is in Houston receiving the Congressional Space Medal of Honor. This marks the first time that medal has been given to someone who is not with NASA. Hansen was part of the Artemis II mission back in early April. Well, the Jays turn the key on a 3-game set with the Mariners tonight. Toronto is sitting 3.5 games back of a wild card spot. Seattle is 4 games back. This game is not going to be televised. It's only on Apple's streaming service. A Toronto Tempo are in Vegas meeting up with the Aces. The Raptors are retiring Kyle Lowry's jersey at a game in January. And round 2 is underway at the PGA Tour Championship. It's 5:03 at CKDO. Weather is next.
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2: A few clouds this evening, an overnight low of 10. We'll have a mix of sun and cloud tomorrow, a high at 26, and another mix of sun and cloud on Sunday, a chance of rain, and another high of 26. Right now, it's 21 at CKDO. I'm John Cook. 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

0: 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CKDO traffic, Meg Tell, what's the latest?
1: 401 eastbound in the Collectors just by McCowan. The left lane is still blocked with a crash in the transfers. The left lane is also out. Heading into Durham, 401 eastbound, you've got volume through Ajax in towards Whitby and Oshawa. CKDO traffic is brought to you in part by R. Havery Landscaping. 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I'm Atal Sperling. More traffic in minutes on CKDO.
0: Thank you very much, Maytel. It's time for the Daily Three.
2: One, two, three.
0: The Daily Three. Three things kicking around out there, including the fact the gas is going up 2 cents overnight. And then on Sunday, up another 5 cents. So where's the seam? Right now is the seam because it's going up at midnight. So I know it's another thing to do on the way home on a Friday night, but by the end of the weekend, you'd be like, oh, we should have done that on Friday. Or maybe wait till you win the lottery tonight. The Lotto Max is $10 million tonight, which means someone won it. Wasn't me, darn it all. 10 of the $100,000 draws up for grabs tonight. A 649 tomorrow night's got the $5 million and the $20 million gold ball. So lots of money to be had. Okay, I look forward to it every week. The new music that's out, reissues galore on a Friday. We start with Genesis. They are re-releasing their absolutely superlative album, The Lamb Lies Down on Broadway. 74, my favorite from that's Carpet Crawlers. But there's so many great tracks on that album. Like, it is just stellar. Remastered. There's also a 20-page book in there if you're scooping it up. Joan Jett and the Black Hearts are re-releasing the 45th anniversary of I Love Rock and Roll, 1981 that came out. That was a bomb when it happened. Crimson and Clover also on there. Three bonus tracks as well. Joan Jett just still rocking. Bob Marley and the Wailers are releasing Roots, Rock, and Reggae live at the Hammerstein Olden. It's a double CD, unreleased ever before in the world. Three nights recorded back in 1976. If you're into Mr. Marley and the Wailers, superlative as well. B-52s are re-releasing Ancient Culture Mesopotamia Revisited. That's their free CD. Three unreleased tracks on that live from 82. Just all kinds of B-52 on that one. Queen has got out live at Wembley from 86 today. Tommy Two Tone is re-releasing Tommy Two Tone and Tommy Two Tone 2 on one CD, both from 1881. And Anne Murray, A Little Good News, Heart Over Mind, Something to Talk About in Harmony. All out this week for you. That's your Daily Three.
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0: Clouds overnight with a low near 10. Mix of sun and cloud tomorrow with a high of 26 and a humid X of 31. Sun for most of Sunday. Some rain does roll in later in the day. A high of 26. Rain through Monday and Tuesday. Right now, we're sitting at 20.

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0: 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KDO traffic, here's Maytel.
1: 401 eastbound in the collectors at McCowan. The left lane is still blocked off with a collision. Heading into Durham, you've got some volume through Ajax into Whitby and Oshawa. Westbound side, slow through the 412. John Valley Parkway North, a heavy one from Bloor. And CKDO traffic is brought to you in part by High Hope Farm and Golf Course. Check out the incredible 18-hole executive course for just $25 Monday through Friday. Great for beginners and experienced golfers alike. Book your tee time at highhope.ca. I'm Maytel Sperling, more traffic in minutes on CKDO.
2: And I'm John Cook in the CKDO newsroom. Here's what's making news this hour. The lone Whitby councillor who opposed a motion cutting development charges for hotels is speaking out. We're hearing about a scam in Port Perry that cost a 77-year-old about $12,000 in jewelry. And the Jays take on the Mariners tonight. These stories and more coming up at 6 o'clock. 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
0: The Conundrum and the answer. About 20% of people who go to an outdoor party or barbecue will bring this. You went with
2: an umbrella.
0: Solid guess. Incorrect, but not wrong, right? Oh. I mean, it's okay. Practical.
2: Yeah.
0: It's lawn chair, the right answer.
2: Lawn chair.
0: Lawn chair.
2: Okay.
0: I'm shocked that only like 20% of people bring their own lawn chair.
2: I'm not.
0: Because I always throw a lawn chair in.
2: Yeah. It's smart to have one, I guess.
0: Yeah. I don't always bring it out, mm-hmm. but I always got it in the vehicle.
2: Keeping one in your car at all times is a good idea.
0: Well, you just don't know what you're going to run into when you're there, right?
2: It's true.
0: More people, other people that only 20% are bringing them. So there you go. Mm-hmm. Not everyone's providing lawn chairs.
2: If you ever get to like a big lineup and you have a lawn chair, oh people are going to be jealous.
0: They really are. Mm-hmm. And that's when you start renting it out.
2: Ooh, money making.
0: Good work today. Hey folks, another one next week.
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0: 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That is We Five, and you were on my mind. CKDO traffic. Here is Maytel.
1: 401 eastbound in the collectors at McCowan. The left lane is still blocked off with a collision. Heading into Durham, you've got some volume through Ajax, into Whitby and Oshawa. Westbound side, slow through the 412. John Valley Parkway North, a heavy one from Bloor. And CKDO traffic is brought to you in part by High Hope Farm and Golf Course. Check out the incredible 18-hole executive course for just $25 Monday through Friday. Great for beginners and experienced golfers alike. 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I'm Maytel Sperling. More traffic in minutes on CKDO.
0: Thank you, Maytel. Cheesy music. Let's get John back in here for a Hot Take Friday.
2: Yes, sir.
0: Let's go. Let's start with this. The fact that this isn't Labor Day weekend and it's not until the 7th is just kind of freaking me out a little bit.
2: It is weird,
0: isn't
2: it?
0: It's weird, right?
2: As late as it can possibly be. If you go to an ice cream store and you just get plain vanilla, I am judging your taste.
0: Wow, yeah, there you go.
2: It's so boring.
0: That is boring when you're with a plethora of chances.
2: All the flavors.
0: I will sign the petition that renames Trump Lake in Northern Ontario to Lake Obama. I will sign that petition right now.
2: I won't, because you know what? It's another American. It doesn't matter.
0: But it'll annoy him so much.
2: I love fair food, but man, it is getting expensive.
0: Dude, so I'm not propping this up, but there's some articles out there you should read about how expensive it is at the fairs this year.
2: Oh, I know.
0: It's
2: crazy.
0: Insane. I was reading this morning.
2: Is one onion and some batter.
0: It's like almost a grand for a family if you're going just to have a day.
2: Insane.
0: If AI is so smart, why aren't we using it to design eco-friendly data centers that run on renewable energy? Why? Let's use it against itself.
2: The blind leading the blind.
0: Boom.
2: Hot tamales are better than Mike and Ike's.
0: Ooh.
2: Yeah, see, got you thinking.
0: Wow, I don't know about that. I'm firmly Mike and Ike there, but this is a shot across the bow.
2: Exactly. It's a hot take.
0: Really? It's a hot tamale take.
2: Literally.
0: Wow, that may sit with me all weekend right there.
2: Okay, good.
0: I like the Mike and Ike
2: show. Got you thinking.
0: And I gotta get some Mike and Ike's on the way home. That is a Hot Take Friday.
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12: A few clouds overnight, a low near 10, no precipitation, and a mix of 7 clouds through the day tomorrow, high at 26. Humidex 31, Sunday, mostly sun and cloud.

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1: Good evening. It's 6 o'clock. I'm John Cook with CKDO News. A few clouds this evening, an overnight low of 10. Right now it's 21. Taking a look at traffic, here's Maytel.
2: 401 eastbound into Durham, still some volume through Ajax, Whitby, Oshawa. Westbound side, heavy through the 412. Volume McCowan through the 404. Parkway north, it's slow from Bloor. I'm Maytel Sperling. More traffic in minutes on CKDO.
1: Here's what's making news this hour. Well, the massive effort to bring the World Cup to Canada didn't make much of a difference for the economy. That's according to new data from Stats Canada. They say there were a few highlights, like a 0.6% bump in sales at restaurants and bars. Public transit use went up slightly, but on the other hand, there were actually small drops in activity for accommodation and air travel. And Ottawa is reporting a $370 million deficit between April and June. That is actually a massive drop from the $6.28 billion deficit they posted a year earlier. Program expenses went up, but revenue jumped by about $12 billion compared to a year ago. And Canada Post is still burning through cash and lost more than $250 million in the second quarter. The agency says revenue was up compared to a year ago, and their operating costs fell by more than 6%. But despite all that, the agency went $277 million in the red. A Port Perry man is out about $12,000 worth of gold jewelry after stopping to give directions to strangers. A passenger thanked him with fake jewelry and allegedly swapped the 77-year-old's gold necklace for a counterfeit one while also taking his bracelet. His friend says the incident happened quickly and is warning others to be cautious when strangers offer gifts or ask for help. A Whitby councillor is coming out against the town's plan to attract hotels by giving them a 50% development charge discount. Councillor Nikki Lundquist was the only one who voted against that motion this week.
3: A hotel and conference facility, I get it. It's desirable, right? People want it, but it's not a need. It's a want. And we have residents who are struggling with affordability.
1: Lundquist says growth should pay for growth rather than residents. Gas prices are climbing again in the GTA. Enpro thinks we're in for a 2-cent price hike at midnight. When you roll in today's increase, that would put the average cost of gas just below $1.79 a liter. And Canadian astronaut Jeremy Hansen is getting an award from Donald Trump. He's becoming the first non-NASA astronaut to get America's Congressional Space Medal of Honor. That's only been given to 30 people, more than half of whom after they died during a mission. Hansen was part of the Artemis II crew and took a historic trip around the moon earlier this year. Well, the Jays start up an important series with Seattle tonight. Dylan Cease gets the start for Game 1. Toronto sitting 3.5 games outside of a wild card spot. Seattle is 4 games back. By the way, this one is not televised. It's only on Apple's streaming service. A Toronto Tempo are in Vegas meeting the defending WNBA champs, the Raptors. Say they're retiring Kyle Lowry's jersey at a game in January against the Sixers, and the PGA's Tour Championship continues. It's 6:03 at CKDO. Weather is next.
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1: A few clouds this evening, an overnight low of 10, a mix of sun and cloud tomorrow, a high at 26, and then a chance of showers on Sunday, another high of 26. Right now, it's 21 at CKDO. 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

0: Thank you so very much. Playing the greatest hits of all time, CKDO. Boy, I hope Rick Dees is still cashing checks for that. Honestly, Disco Duck, that is Rick Dees. I mean, could you imagine? They're just sitting around drinking one night and they go, let's do a song. I don't talk like this. I do a terrible Daffy Duck, obviously, Donald Duckman. I just say it. Timeless. CKDO traffic, here's Maytel.
1: 401 East into Durham, just your volume rapidly improving between Ajax and Oshawa. The westbound side a bit heavy through the 412. Eastbound 407 ramp to the 418. Collision in the right lane. CKDO traffic is brought to you in part by R. Havery Landscaping. 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I'm Maytel Sperling. More traffic in minutes on CKDO.
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0: We have a lovely evening ahead of us. A few clouds, sure, but nothing that's got anything in them. A low near 10, sunny cloud tomorrow, 26, 31 with the Humidex.

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0: greatest hits of all time. See, Katie, I gotta scream whenever that song comes on. Woo! Do set, mama, let him play. See Katie on traffic. Here's me, tell.
1: 401 eastbound into Durham, just some leftover volume to get through. However, we do have new problems. Westbound 407 just by Baldwin. Two left lanes are out with a collision. The Don Valley Parkway north, it is still slow. From Bloor, heading up towards the 401. CKDO traffic is brought to you in part by High Hope Farm. Check out the incredible 18-hole executive course for just $25 Monday through Friday. Great for beginners and experienced golfers alike. 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I'm Maytel Sperling. More traffic in minutes on CKDO.
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0: playing the greatest hits of all time. CKDO, Paul Anka, and Diana. Second appearance by Paul Anka on the show today. How about that? CKDO traffic. Here is Maytel.
1: 407 westbound just by Baldwin had a crash taking out two left lanes. Other than that, it's just some leftover volume eastbound 401 into Durham between Ajax and Oshawa, but it's improving pretty quickly. The Don Valley Parkway North, still a delay from Don Mills. I'm Maytel Sperling with traffic on CKDO.
0: Well, thank you very much, Maytel. Where are my bubbles? There. The bubbles. It's time for What's Bubbling Up with Marjorie Mason here. Tomorrow morning at 9 o'clock, please don't miss that. Olivia's out and about tomorrow. If you want to know her exact schedule, you can head over to the CKDO Facebook page or CKDO.ca, and it's posted up there for you so you can track her wherever you go. Just a reminder that the Jays game is

0: Trekker, wherever you go. Just a reminder that the Jays game is on Apple TV tonight. I don't know. Grumble. I hear you. And gas is going up 2 cents tonight and then up 5 cents again on Sunday. So get it tonight before midnight if you can. Right? I think that's the right plan. That's what's bubbling up.
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0: 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Few clouds overnight with a low of 10. It's sunny cloud through the day tomorrow. 26, humid X of 31. Sunday, sunny cloud until later on in the afternoon, early evening. Rain rolls in. Look for high 26 on Sunday. Rain through Monday and Tuesday. Right now, it is 21.

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0: 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That is the Parachute Club and Rise Up for 1983. It's time for Weekend One-Liners. One-Liners. Parenting without a sense of humor is like being an accountant who is bad at math. That's advice more than a Weekend One-Liner. But work that in wherever you can. I've decided to kill off a few characters in the book I'm writing. That should really spice up my autobiography. Boom, dad joke, how you doing? Weekend one-liners, just punchlines, use them. I'm giving you munition. Make them better than I'm delivering them. For my birthday, I celebrated with a couple of adult beverages, Metamucil and Ensure. Weekend one-liners. Poop jokes aren't my favorite, but they are solid number two. Oh, that's, someone's going to make that sing out there. Weekend one-liners. I asked to fend for a newspaper. He told me to get with the times and handed me his iPod. That fly never saw it coming. And finally, Weekend one-liners. I was sitting drinking coffee in my slippers this morning when I thought, I really need to wash some cups. Weekend one-liner.
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0: greatest hits of all time, CKDO Edward Bear, and close your eyes and imagine a tropical beach. The weather is wonderful, there's a nice breeze, and there's music playing in the background. All of a sudden you realize it's not a dream. It's you in your backyard hanging out at the beach by the pool, and the beach party comes on, which is the top of the hour. Daryl's got a lovely show planned for you. 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Of course, again tomorrow night from 8 till midnight. So, man, oh, man, you're so lucky. And it all starts at the top of the hour.
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1: 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I'm Joe Sanders.
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